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1: A Pennsylvania grandpa is being told he can't keep his backyard carnival roller coaster. 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
1: Kelly thought she could make a raccoon skin hat, including the tail, sexy. 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
1: they
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1: 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And they, I mean, Maitland and Kelly and Annette and Kayla, and I'm charmed by it. I'm like, that's really funny. Like when you guys dressed up as us, and I think it would be funny if we all dressed up as you all. But in this case, sexy Davy Crockett party does not translate. 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

0: Duffy plays it all. Nirvana to No Doubt. Soundgarden to Soul Asylum. Pixies to Pearl Jam. It's the 90s at Noon on 97.9 X. The 90s at Noon is sponsored locally by Dixon City Hyundai on the Scranton-Carbondale Highway, just past the Viewmont Mall.
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1: 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The green light flashes, the flags go up, churning and burning.

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1: It's hot, and I'm on my period day one in a bathing suit.
2: Yeah.
1: Great. Now I'm bloated, and all I want to do is eat my feelings. And the closest thing I've got is some weird restaurant named after a singer.
3: But it's an artist that you don't think of. It's like yeah. Kenny Wayne's Shepherd Pie.
1: Yes.
3: But it's in Jamaica.
4: Travis Tritt's Nibbles and Bits.
1: Yes.
4: Elvis Presley's You Ain't Nothing But Hungry.
3: I could think of his Cher's Pears.
4: But it's not even the fruit. It's just you get two of whatever you order. Why do I have two hamburgers? Cher's Pears, baby.
3: Cher's Pears. Joe Diffie's Spiffy Pretzel Bites. Red Hot Chili's Peppers.
4: Bread Zeppelin.
3: The Yogurt Culture Club.
4: Rick O'Kasich's OK Chips. Dick Trickle's Pickles. That's a NASCAR restaurant. Crosby, Stills, and Nash Potatoes. Fleetwood Mac and Cheese. The Pretenders' Burnt Enders.
1: Ooh.

0: He invested into a leaking fire hydrant that went into an opening in the sidewalk and created a little pond, and someone put a bubbler in there and some koi fish. Remember how invested they were? They were like, don't take our fish.
1: Yeah, we played the news story over the summer.
0: We did. And now, a follow-up. Some people aren't going to like this.
2: It was always a questionable place to set up a goldfish pond in Brooklyn, but now the fish are gone after the FDNY turned off the leaky hydrant that created the pond. The department says it is a safety issue.
3: Yeah, they need to have access to hydrants in case of an emergency, but some in the community love the pond and they wanted it to become a permanent fixture.
2: Eyewitness News reporter Michelle Charles.
4: Work that way.
0: No, it looked like garbage. Everybody was just throwing their own crap in there. The fish need a boat. Well, no, there's just toys in there and stuff.
1: They could still get access to the fire hydrant.
0: Yeah.
1: They didn't need...
0: They could have left it.
1: They could have left it.
4: They could have left it, but all those people could also just get their own fish.
0: Yeah, and get a life.
4: Yeah.
2: Eyewitness News reporter Michelle Charlesworth is live in Brooklyn with the story. Michelle.
5: Well, you know, the fish died because they didn't have any water. We're just gonna start soft here.
4: So
6: rip the band-aid right off.
4: Yeah, so they didn't take the fish out first. They just shut off the hydrant and they just shut off the water.
6: Wait till you see the story.
5: Because they didn't have any water because the firefighters came here over the last day, actually yesterday, and they did what they always do. They check on hydrants every 6 months. But they had to fix the leaky hydrant. So they sealed the leak, they sealed the hydrant. And people in the neighborhood say they love the fish. And
7: yeah,
5: they
7: loved
5: to be
7: it so
5: fun.
7: Much that they painted the telephone pole next to it with fish all over it. They put a bench there so people could sit with the fish.
0: It's like a little library in the back.
6: Really invested.
4: Yeah.
5: They want it to be fire safe, but they want to see if maybe there's some way that this neighborhood can somehow have it all.
8: It didn't hurt anything. What hurt it was when they turned the water off.
4: Oh, yeah, those fish look thrilled in their mud cesspool.
9: The spot looks like now gone dozens of little goldfish.
0: They're all in a pile. That must have been the last spot the water was.
6: Yeah.
4: Yep.
9: This is what it looked like before. These fish and the little hydrant aquarium were a favorite neighborhood curiosity.
10: I just came over to see it. I didn't know that I was shut down.
11: I'm finding out that all the fish are dead. I'm kind of sad about it.
12: I just came over to sit down and have my lunch there, but I guess it's gone.
9: A leaky hydrant and the pool of water it made this summer is what started all of this whimsicality.
7: Okay, it actually looks pretty cool.
6: It does.
7: Before they closed. It did.
0: When
7: look
0: it wasn't
7: like
0: all muddy. Yeah.
7: Yeah, when it looked like a mud pole, it was kind of gross, but this is like clean water. And they got shells in there and cool little like SpongeBob things.
0: Okay, it was kind of cool.
7: It is cool.
9: But securing and sealing the hydrant on Tuesday is what ended it.
8: Look at his face. Remember the fireman that did it? Kill all the fish.
4: Well, okay. Well,
0: you take them out.
4: Yeah, you take the fish out then. It's not a firefighter's job to save your stupid neighborhood goldfish pond.
0: Why they save cats?
4: They don't take them home. I mean, they hand them to somebody.
7: But these
4: they could have fished them out and handed them to that guy filming, I guess. But they're not going to take them home.
7: But these good citizens also helped a water leak for the fire department for months.
0: Yeah. Yeah. What's their reward?
7: Yeah.
0: Dead fish.
4: They helped. How did they help? They didn't.
13: People enjoy this place. We had international media attention, and yet somehow I'm a licensed architect. I'm part of the team this.
4: Good for you.
6: Part of the team for this.
4: So you're the licensed architect taking advantage of the leaky fire hydrant.
6: Wait,
4: okay.
6: What, the team for what?
0: You know, in New York City, if somebody got stabbed in the street and was screaming for help, all these people would walk by and wouldn't say a damn thing. But these goldfish brings people together. They can unite.
13: I live on this block. No city agency reached out to us.
6: They don't need to.
4: That's like going, hey, you know what? I've noticed that they don't use the train tracks by my house that much, so I put up a tent on it. And now I'm mad because a train went through and took my tent.
0: They didn't even ask if they could use the tracks.
4: They should have told me.
9: You know when you're a kid and you like promise never to grow up too much?
8: Yes.
9: And
8: you
9: stay full of wonder and do crazy things?
8: Yes.
9: Is that what this is?
8: That's what it was.
9: How'd you stay this way?
13: I was a Boy Scout.
9: Come on.
13: Yeah. I like stuff like that.
9: You're a country boy living in the city.
13: Yes, ma'am.
0: He's wearing a hat, Bed-Stuy Aquarium.
7: Yeah, like they hated a thing.
0: They have merch. Gear.
7: I think they had a social media presence and everything.
6: Yeah, they showed the TikTok.
9: You see that? That is a solar panel, and there's actually a heater attached. This was all part of their whole plan.
0: Okay, I'm pretty impressed.
7: I know, I love it. If I had lived in New York City walking by it every day,
0: right?
7: I would have been like, that's cool. I probably wouldn't have done anything other than maybe feed them for free or something if I was allowed to do that. But I would be bummed if I walked by and then saw just a pile of dead goldfish.
4: Oh, man. My old
7: Those things can live in plastic bags. You mean to tell me that right. firefighters couldn't just put them in a plastic bag and find something to do with them?
4: If I walked by that every day, I'd go, this isn't going to end well. I mean, you just know eventually.
0: That's also true.
4: It's going to happen.
9: But their whole plan to keep the fish alive during the winter by regulating the temperature of the water.
6: Oh, dude, that thing would have been filled as the first like plow truck that comes by.
0: Oh, yeah.
12: Oh, yeah.
0: Yeah. Not. Yeah. It. That heater is not going to beat cold weather
6: yeah.
0: for 8 hours every night.
7: But nope. Fish just freeze and then they unthaw and they're alive again.
0: Is that true?
7: I'm not entirely sure. That was all right when I said it.
0: It doesn't feel wrong.
7: The lady across the street from me has a koi pond and it freezes almost all the way down. And then the little koi fish just stay in the bottom for the entire winter. And then they're alive. I don't know how they do that.
0: Didn't take them out?
4: They're very
0: I guess
4: adaptable.
0: I never thought about mm-hmm. that before. I yeah. assumed everybody took them out, but where would they put them?
4: Yeah, because, yeah, they get pretty good sized. So,
0: what a great life.
14: That 55 to 60 temperature, and they should be okay.
9: So now there is an effort to build it back and get new fish. People do understand that the firefighters were just doing their job so that the hydrant works. And people who live here have a working fire plug.
0: Well, how are they going to feed the water to it if they don't break the fire hydrant? Well, they're going to run a hose from a neighbor? I mean, they could.
7: I guess so, yeah. The house is like 10 feet away.
0: Yeah. Sorry, your house is so close. You have to pay for the water for this.
13: You know what? The whole Shakespearean drama of this whole thing is just going to make it stronger.
6: Is it?
4: Yeah, okay, dude.
9: So they say, all right, you can see there are little places for people to eat lunch here, and people do. There's a little library. This liner here, this gray liner, looks like a giant blanket here. This is all part of them trying to make this a more permanent fixture. And they were actually planning, and they're still planning, a Halloween party right here.
6: So they have like one of those heavy-duty rubber pond liners.
0: Yeah,
4: yeah, like you would use for a gasket.
6: Yeah. So they're just going to do that?
4: Yeah. Yeah, I think they're just going to be sad again.
0: They're going to be sad again.
7: Yeah.
4: Yeah, because now it's on the news.
0: What are you doing right now that you know is going to make you sad later? 1-800-947-3979. Because that, yeah, there's no way that can end well.
4: No.
12: You've got a professional architect living in the neighborhood. Why not find somewhere where you can, like, legally and safely and smartly have a little aquarium for the neighborhood. Mm-hmm.
0: That would make a lot more sense than just doing it in the hole in the sidewalk.
4: I just think it's funny that guy's like, I'm a professional architect, a licensed architect. Yeah, I don't think that has anything to do with filling water in a hole in the ground. It's like you might as well walk up and go, I'm a professional astronaut. What difference does that
6: make? Doesn't matter.
4: No, you're not constructing a building. It's a hole. It's a pothole, stupid.
0: Freeze. Okay, do koi freeze in the winter? Let's see.
6: I remember my friend had a koi pond in his backyard, and they, same thing. It would freeze over, and then he'd be like, no, they'll just thaw out in the spring.
0: Koi cannot freeze into a block of ice, then thaw in the spring. If a koi is frozen in ice, it dies. So the water on the bottom must not freeze.
7: Mm-hmm.
6: Don't they have to come up for air at some
0: there
6: point?
0: Would like, need to be.
4: What do you mean come up for fish. Air? They're fish, man.
6: Right, but they still need some kind of oxygen, right?
4: Yeah, the water.
0: Now, Steve, hold on. Steve, you asked it dumb, but your point is correct.
6: Yeah, I'm right.
0: You do need to have an aerator or one of those little bubble stones in there.
6: Thank you.
0: If they're going to survive the winter.
6: Because
0: if they're just in stagnant water where the surface cannot be touched by new oxygen, they would use all the oxygen from the water.
6: Thank you.
0: Now, that said, you said, don't the fish have to come up for air like they're a dolphin?
7: Yeah.
6: So I didn't say like they're a dolphin.
12: And then you said something about blowholes, and I ain't never seen a koi with a blowhole.
6: Yeah. Hot Wings said something about blowholes.
4: You inferred it. I was just speaking through. I was channeling you in your ridiculous question.
6: So what you're saying is I'm right.
4: You're not right.
6: I'm absolutely right.
4: You said, don't the fish have to come up to breathe?
6: Come up for air.
15: They need oxygen in the water. They don't come up to get air from the air.
4: Like, we need water to live, but I don't...
16: He just proved me right.
15: No, he didn't.
16: Yes, he did.
4: That's like saying, don't you occasionally have to get into the lake because humans need water?
15: Yes.
4: I mean, drink out of a glass. Oh, I don't even get in it.
16: It's a shame I'm so right.
4: You're ridiculous.
17: Kelly, choose who won.
7: Oh, definitely Hot Wings and Malin, for sure.
16: Yeah. Come on.
17: I thought she'd be on.
4: And C.
17: And you didn't say the T, but you got the rest of it all right.
7: Oops. It was just that whole thing about fish breathing underwater and having to come back up rare that really threw me, C.
16: That didn't go the way I expected.
17: It's going around right now.
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17: Well, Hot Wings took a run at the sloth, two-toed and three-toed, as far as I know.
18: Yeah, all the toes.
17: Someone wrote in and said, I read that sloths sometimes die because they can't move fast enough to get enough food to keep living.
18: I believe it.
17: That can't be. That seems impossible.
18: Does it?
17: They are very
19: poor
17: slow.
19: Thing.
18: I mean, they are just so slow.
17: Kind of makes me want to, we should get some and then rent them out for kids' parties so people can chase them. Maitland, don't like make that face at me. You're the one who rents, like, fainting sheep every 4th of July so you can throw firecrackers at them.
20: No, that's just my dad's dream.
17: Well, the apple is still pretty near the tree on that one because you really want to see it too.
20: No.
17: You're always talking about it. God, I hope Dad does it this year. I can't wait to throw firecrackers at scared things.
20: The year he pulls it off, it's going to be a sight to see.
21: That'd be in the paper.
17: So, I have a bunch of animals people like, people think are cute, people think are fun, but they may not do great things all of the time.
21: Mm-hmm.
17: You like penguins?
21: Mm-hmm. Yeah, they're cute.
19: No, I don't like penguins, actually. And I think we all know why I don't like penguins.
17: Because that one liked you.
19: Yeah, that one.
17: You liked them before that, right?
19: I loved them before that. And then it number three'd on me without my permission. I was just sitting there in the St. Louis Zoo. I'll never forget it.
17: I don't think penguins have a strong understanding of consent.
19: Mm-mm.
17: So I'm not sure we can hold that against them completely.
19: They're so gross, too. They walk and they just poop and poop and poop and poop and poop. It's so nasty. I used to love penguins.
17: They're a lot better in nature videos where they're just doing the things we like instead of the things creatures do.
19: Yeah, the behind-the-scenes experience kind of ruined it, actually, for me. My love for penguins immediately died with that number three on my leg.
17: Well, you're ahead of this one. Ahead in this one, because everybody else will probably have some of theirs die right now. Female emperor penguins often kidnap other penguins' babies. They lose their eggs or chicks during the breeding season. They still maintain a high level of prolactin, a hormone associated with parental behavior. The increase in the hormone and the lack of chicks to care for often lead them to do other things, like steal the chicks of other penguins. The problem is they typically lose interest after 4 to 6 hours. And then the chicks die of freezing on the ice or lack of food or no one protecting them from predators. It's almost always a death sentence if you are kidnapped by a mother that's not yours.
21: Mm, that is not friendly.
17: Not a great start.
21: No. No.
19: Nature's messed up.
17: It is. Kind of explains some of our human behavior sometimes when you're like, what the hell's wrong with people? Oh, we're just acting like the animals in the rest of the world.
19: Yeah, penguins kidnapped too.
17: They're super divided on the election.
21: Yeah.
17: Very apocalyptic. Well, ladybugs. You like ladybugs?
21: Mm. I mean, I like their picnics.
20: Take them or leave them.
17: Mm-hmm. 1, 2, 3, 4, 5, 6, 7, 8, 9, 10, 11, 12. Ladybugs? Where?
21: Yeah, at the ladybug picnic.
17: At the ladybug picnic. Yeah, what's that sounds happening? Fun. That's a fun little song.
21: You grew
17: 1, 2, 3, 4, 5, 6, 7, 8, 9, 10, 11, 12. Ladybugs at the ladybug picnic. Don't act like you never heard it.
19: You guys grew up in wild times.
17: I only know that song because of this radio show, and it was used as an intro at one point. Otherwise, I wouldn't know it either. Why were we talking about ladybugs? Who knows? Anyway, ladybugs are cannibals. It's called intra-guild predation, and when the food supply is scarce, just like Argentinian soccer teams, they eat each other.
19: I saw that movie.
17: We're not better than bugs.
19: Nope.
17: That's what we're finding out. I don't think they were from Argentina, were they?
20: I think
17: El Salvador
20: they were
17: or something.
20: Going to Argentina?
17: I think they were in Argentina in the mountains in the Andes.
21: Yeah, I don't really know.
17: This one you already know. Koala bears loaded with chlamydia.
21: Yeah.
17: Just the most chlamydia.
21: You got to make sure you wash your hands real good.
17: Yeah.
21: Don't kiss one.
17: Mm-mm. Less than 10% of koalas had chlamydia in 2008 in New South Wales. By 2023, 80%, a 72% increase.
21: Might need some koala inoculation.
17: The koalas catch chlamydia because of their wet bottom syndrome.
19: Ew. I don't like that.
17: Scientists believe they caught it initially in the 18th century. After getting exposure from infected sheep and cattle feces. Yeah, wasn't just a lonely Australian farmer, that's for sure.
19: Ew. Mm-hmm. So wait, some perverted farmer gave a sheep or a cow chlamydia, and then a koala got chlamydia?
17: I don't think
19: that?
17: The pervert gave, I guess I don't know how the
21: how
17: cows got it.
21: I don't know. I mean, the 18th century was a wild time.
19: I know.
17: Mm-hmm.
19: People be doing some weird stuff now.
17: The STIs the koalas have are spread sexually after they're initially contracted, and then they are passed every time from the mother to the joey, as they're called. It's a huge threat to the koala population. It's estimated the species could be extinct by 2050 if their problems are not solved, including the chlamydia outbreak. Steve, what do you take for chlamydia? Oh, you're not listening. That was perfectly timed then. He'll get back to us.
19: Mm-hmm.
17: What about flipper? Dolphins. You like dolphins, don't you, mate?
20: Yeah.
17: I see very much of
21: dolphins are creeps.
20: I heard about their rape caves.
17: Oh, right?
21: Yeah.
20: Is that what you're getting to?
17: Theta Chi all day, baby. They're actually considered some of the biggest bullies in the sea. And while they do many questionable things, one habit they are known for is torturing their prey. So we're giving them a temporary pass on their rape caves. Dolphins generally gulp up the prey, but the larger the prey, the dolphins are more likely to play with their food, like house cats do.
21: Mm.
17: Tossing seals, octopi, and other animals anywhere from 20 to 80 feet in the air before consuming them.
21: Wow.
17: But they catch them like a pelican and gulp it down, at least.
21: Jeez.
20: I thought they only ate fish, not seals, so that's sad.
17: Yeah, right? Well, it's funny. We all do this with nature documentaries. If they're... Like when I watched the one about the octopus called My Octopus Teacher, I rooted for that octopus. Every time it would get food, I'm like, oh, thank God it's not going to starve. Then when the shark wanted to eat the octopus, I'm like, you bastard. He's got to eat too. It's all about who they choose to be the protagonist in the nature documentary. If it was called My Shark Teacher, and the guy was acting like the shark was his friend, he'd have been like, yeah, eat that octopus.
20: Sharks get a whole week.
17: Yeah, that's true.
20: Octopi only get a day, if that.
17: They think, the dolphins do it. Not only it started as a defense mechanism to make sure it was limp before they swallowed it. So they didn't swallow a living creature.
21: Mm.
17: But they have been spotted doing it as a way to show off in front of other dolphins for mating purposes or just to show the other dudes how ballsy they are. Okay. Watch me flip this seal, baby.
20: Oh,
17: I'm doing it for you.
21: Oh man.
17: You like kangaroos?
20: Mm-hmm.
17: We're ruining some animals for you today.
21: Okay.
17: Mother kangaroos will sacrifice their joeys in an effort to save themselves or their other babies. They do play favorites. They will sacrifice their young if she's being pursued by predators, or the sacrifice of one joey will lead to the better outcome. When joey is used as a bait, the mother kangaroo will eject it from her pouch while she's on the move, leaving it behind for the other predators to consume, allowing her and maybe a sister joey or brother joey to escape.
20: Makes me so sad.
21: How they shoots it out of there.
17: During periods of food scarcity, they'll just take one and ditch it in order to increase the odds of the other's survival.
21: Well, I mean, you got to do what you got to do in the wild, you know.
17: You probably don't have a wonderful love of snails, right? Like, nobody thinks snails are cute. Other than Turbo. That's pretty ballsy.
21: I guess I'm mostly indifferent to snails. They don't usually bother me much.
0: Kind of gross.
21: Slimy.
0: Mm-hmm.
17: Apparently, snails have anywhere from 1,000 to 25,000 razor-like teeth, a band of microscopic teeth and jaw called a radula. The jaw is used to cut large pieces of food, which is scraped by the band of teeth. There are a few species of predatory snails. They use this to kill and eat other animals. In some cases, it paralyzes the prey and secretes an acidic solution to bore through their mollusk shells so they can chew their flesh easier on the inside.
20: Ew.
21: Wow. Little
0: drill bits?
17: Kind of, yeah. Very much like
21: that. Look out for the predator snails.
17: I don't know if I would have known what these look like. I've heard of them. Slow lorises. The pygmy slow loris.
21: Oh, yeah, yeah, yeah.
17: Big heard eyes.
0: Oh, yeah.
17: They kind of look like a monkey. They're very cute. They have poisonous elbows.
21: Oh, wow.
17: The often illegally domesticated primate is equipped with glands on the inside of its elbows that create venom when mixed with saliva. In times of distress, the slow loris raises its arms and licks its glands, coating its tooth comb with poison. When it bites another animal, the toxin automatically enters the rival's bloodstream. Slow lorises have an extremely toxic venom that can incapacitate a human.
21: Oh, boy.
17: They are known to be the only venomous primate and use their venom to defend themselves against predators and rivals. They put polar bear on this list because they're cute and they drink Coca-Cola next to Santa.
21: They do,
17: but they're pretty much the most vicious predator in the world.
21: They're very, very large, mean animals.
17: We'll skip that one. We already knew that that's a bear.
21: Yeah.
17: This one I've never seen before. It looks like an adorable house cat that may have bred with an alien. Margays or tree ocelots.
20: Tree ocelots?
21: Oh, I've heard of an ocelot.
17: They hunt using psychological manipulation. These jungle cats will aggressive mimicry to imitate the sounds of their prey. They once discovered a margay or a tree ocelot mimicking the cry of an infant pied tamarin monkey, which made a bunch of other monkeys come to investigate it. And then it ate the monkeys.
19: Oh,
17: they came to help a baby.
21: Yeah, there's like a YouTube video. Margay, the cat that thinks it's a monkey. Like the way that it crawls upside down and on branches and stuff. Very agile. Cool looking.
17: Are there any butterflies you should be worried about?
19: I don't know.
17: Probably not here. But there are some species of butterflies that are known as, sort of, vampire butterflies.
21: Oh, boy.
17: They're known to drink blood, including sulfur butterflies and tiger swallowtails. It contains the sodium, amino acids, and other nutrients that they crave, and it's thought that drinking the blood helps them reproduce. They do not drink blood from humans, as they do not possess the piercing mouth parts that mosquitoes have. Oh, this one's no fun. Beavers. How could a beaver hurt anyone? Well, they have giant teeth, and they might think your leg is a tree.
21: Yeah, I mean, they can take a tree down with their mouth.
1: Nice beaver.
17: Now, for more than a century, beaver butt secretions were used in food and perfume to achieve a vanilla flavor or scent.
21: Mm-hmm.
17: Castoreum is viewed by the FDA as, quote, generally safe to eat.
19: Ugh.
21: Oh, man.
17: It is, however, rarely used in food today, successfully banned in perfumes 20 years ago as the beaver had to be killed and harvested for the castoreum. I don't know why that makes a cute animal dangerous. It's not doing it. It's not saying, here, eat my...
19: Oh.
21: I don't know. Put your
19: butt. My butt.
21: Yeah, what you mean? I mean, yeah. Put your mouth on that beaver. A delicious beaver.
17: Yeah.
19: I was like, in middle school, somebody said that cow buttholes are used to make rubber bands.
20: Is that true?
19: I don't know, but the way you all looked at me kind of made me think that it might be.
21: I don't think so. I think they would tend to use rubber.
17: Yeah,
21: like rubber bands.
17: Yeah.
21: From a rubber plant.
17: Yeah.
0: Sounds a lot like pools are flammable.
19: You know.
20: Well, that's like when you get calamari and people tell you that the little rings are actually like pig butt or whatever. That's what I heard too a long time ago.
17: What do you mean the rings?
20: You know, when you
17: I've never had calamari. Obviously, of course.
20: Well, there's pieces that look like little octopus tentacles, mm-hmm. and then there's other pieces that just like little round fried, like little mini onion rings.
17: Okay.
20: And yeah, somebody used to tell me that's not an octopus. That comes from a pig. And I never believed it.
21: Hmm. When you say somebody, do you mean like Ricky?
20: Yeah, exactly. My older brothers cannot be trusted.
21: Yeah.
20: But yeah, that's the same thing as hearing, you know, rubber bands are made from cow butts.
19: Yeah. Mm-hmm.
17: Let's see. I'm looking at rubber bands Wikipedia now, Balin.
21: Okay, yeah. The history of rubber bands.
17: Yeah. Most rubber bands are manufactured out of natural rubber as well as latex-free rubber bands, or especially at larger sizes, an elastomer, and are sold in a variety of sizes. Let's see.
21: What about cow anus size?
0: Yeah, do a control F and type in cow.
21: Yeah.
17: No examples of cow on the...
19: Darn.
17: I really thought that at some point it was going to be in there, like, for a brief time.
0: Little known fact.
21: Yeah. Mm. A great rubber shortage of 1912.
17: I'm not going to lie. I wanted that.
0: Many cows were sacrificed.
21: Resort to cow butts.
17: Back in a minute. It is the Free Beer and Hot Wing Show.
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5: Arvine joins us from New Jersey. 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
6: I got hit by lightning in my house. In my room, I had designed to watch thunder and lightning storm.
7: Wait, Thor?
6: Yeah, I had a two-story bedroom. My arms were on the windowsill, and my feet were on the air conditioning grate. It hit the house, blew through me, and shot me across the third floor.
7: Whoa! You blew!
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5: I'm going to tell you about an adult film star, with an OnlyFans. And you're going to want to see her nude.
8: Okay. I already did.
5: But not for the normal reasons you would want to see someone. She's very attractive. But that's not why you're going to want to see. It's curiosity that's going to get you. Have you heard of Annie Charlotte? Anybody?
9: Nope.
5: She is 26 years old. And she has recently gone viral. She has a rare condition known as uterus didelphys, which means she has two vaginas, two cervixes, and two uteruses. Now, if you're another porn star, I would be angry because she's running a BOGO like Payless Shoe Source every day. How do you compete with that? Okay. Her price per vagina is going to be better than everybody.
10: Yeah, everyone else is at a disadvantage.
5: Supply and demand, baby.
9: Does that mean she has two periods?
5: I mean, she's talking about the question she gets all the time. Now, she's 26.
8: Okay. Are these visibly different, or is it all kind of close together that you wouldn't necessarily realize that there were two vaginas?
5: Not going to lie. Haven't seen it, but I think you might get some clarity here. Annie is very open about her condition on her OnlyFans account, even going as far to use a speculum to show her fans what it looks like up close.
9: Okay. So, like one of those spiders with a bunch of eyes on it, you know, when they zoom in real close.
5: All right. Well, yeah, I think so.
8: Okay. Well, so if you're using a speculum to show, then they're clearly not like 4 inches apart or something. You know?
5: Yeah, it's not a couple different doors on the front of the house.
8: Exactly. Mm-hmm.
5: Doesn't look like a duplex up front and a single house in the back.
8: It probably looks like a house from the 70s just that has way too many draperies.
5: Yeah. You know it. You know that's true. Like,
8: you got like seven wizard sleeves.
5: So they.
9: I love magic.
5: She's open about her condition. She was asked what are some of her abnormal requests. Now, the first one she shared doesn't relate to having. Well, no, it does relate to having multiple vaginas, cervixes, and uteruses. A guy bought my bathwater for $4,000. She's Australian, so in Australian dollars.
9: That's awesome.
8: Oh, man. It showed up backwards.
5: I sent him a photo of me in the bath, scooped the water into the jar, and shipped it off to, guess which country bought it?
10: The USA.
5: We're number one for importing dual vagina bathwater.
8: Yeah.
5: There's going to be a tariff on that going forward.
8: Yeah, you got to get that now.
5: We want to get home built double vagina water. Anyway, he insisted he would not pay if the water hadn't touched both spots.
8: What is wrong with
10: that? How would he know for sure?
5: I mean, she's sitting in the bath. It's touching everything.
8: But he won't know.
5: Yeah. They wanted to ensure it had been exposed. She also revealed her most popular video request involves her putting underwear inside of each and then and selling them.
9: Okay. Oh.
5: Again, what's wrong with people?
8: I don't know, man.
5: Could you put like a carry-on bag? That they advertise where it's like everything has its place. You'll be able to pack in seconds. Yeah. Do you need new underwear? Check one of your two cervixes. That's not how it goes.
8: Like anything beyond like the random 4 or 5 minutes you need to just do your thing before you shower is beyond me pornography wise why people go that far.
5: Now, that said, it's very lucrative.
8: I'm sure.
5: She sells the video requests. So people pay to see her do it. Then she sells the underwear. December, she made $30,000 just from selling her underwear.
9: Hell yeah.
5: Which, by the way, it spiked around Christmas, and she believes she sold extra because people were giving them as presents.

0: I mean,
1: think about that for a second.
0: Imagine being at a white elephant party and you open up.
2: Well, maybe a red elephant party.
0: And the pair of panties, it's like, guys, listen to this. Because you do goofy white elephant, this could be a hit. Mm-hmm. This is a double vagina pair of panties right here.
1: She revealed she earns about $20,000 a month from her OnlyFans income, mostly through streaming video games. Which game does she play? Probably Fortnite. Double Dragon.
3: Yeah. Mm-hmm. Oh, yeah. Probably.
0: Yeah.
1: Kari Warriors, or two of those guys at the same time, ABBA, and you get two babies. 10 hours a day, playing video games like League of Legends, Call of Duty, Black Ops as well. She calls that getting blacked. Using her streams, Annie receives some outrageous requests. I had one guy buy my mouse pad for $1,500. All he wanted was me to sit on it. Another guy paid me $300 for my toenail clippings.
4: Oh, you grow those for free. That costs you nothing.
1: Yeah, right?
0: Awesome. I want to make money like this.
4: No.
3: Yeah, kind of. I mean, you want to send me that kind of money? I'll send you my fingernail clippings.
0: Yeah.
3: Like, I don't even have to do anything that weird for that.
0: I'd send you the underwear I'm wearing right now. Mm-hmm. I don't care.
1: She said she had a guy. She has
5: so many creepy requests. Bleh.
3: Yeah.
0: Whatever. $4,000 for a pair of used undies? Bye. Put them in the mail.
1: I'll sell mine for half that price.
3: Yeah. Yeah.
1: Like, you give me that. If you want my King Dong's underwear or my Cheez-It underwear that I have on today, fine. I'll sell them to you dirty. You get them,
0: underwear?
1: They're going to be, you know, yellow in front, brown in back, just like they're supposed to be.
0: Ew. Did you say your Cheez-It underwear?
1: Yeah.
0: Are they Cheez-It patterns?
1: Mm-hmm. I'm not going to, like, show you everything here, but.
0: Okay. But you really do have Cheez-It patterned undies?
3: Oh, my gosh.
5: Turns out you are going to show us everything.
0: Okay, yeah.
5: We believe you.
3: Yeah, I mean, I didn't.
0: They are Cheez-It patterns. That's great.
1: That's classy.
0: Amazing. You
1: first time
0: could sell those.
1: Yeah. Right?
0: Great.
1: Yeah, I got that. King Dong snowballs, one that says predicting 6 inches soon, that kind of stuff. Really classy underwear from the Funny Underwear catalog.
0: It's good.
1: So for sale.
3: Kind of stuff you wear when you're already married.
0: Yeah.
1: Yeah, if your wife buys them for you.
3: Yeah.
1: Wear whatever you
5: someday,
1: want.
5: Someday, someone's going to write a book about the changes you've been through in the last like 5 years.
1: Apparently me. That's what I hear.
3: Mm-hmm.
1: This one, she wears different lingerie that she gets given to her. Some she buys. So she had a guy who wanted to buy a nice Honey Burdette set off me. I don't know what that is. Must be some sort of lingerie set. I told him the only way I'd do it is if he bought me a new one and paid for the old one. And she said it turned him off. So now I've realized that I have to wear underwear that people can afford to buy. So it's not a lot of rich underwear seekers that she's talking about.
3: Yeah, of course not.
1: She's on dating apps and she gets a lot of hits from people saying, hey, you're the 2P girl. Mm-hmm. Lots of questions, many of which men always want to know. What are some questions that men want to ask?
0: What's it feel like?
1: Yes.
3: Which one do you like better?
1: Ever had two at a time? I'm not sure logistically. We haven't sorted out the closeness.
3: Well, I mean, if you can DP one, you can definitely go with two.
5: Yeah.
3: It'd be easier, I would think.
4: There's more room in there.
1: God, boy, crowded at the bat rack, though. Just everybody waiting.
3: Yeah.
1: God, back up. What is this, Black Friday?
3: Yeah, it's like trying to get a Ford F-350 into a single-stall garage, man. Like, it can be done, but not easy.
1: She had been dating someone who is a celebrity in Australia. They didn't say who. They write some things that maybe an Australian would go, oh, I know who that is, but I don't. So probably Russell Crowe.
3: I bet it's a guy whose nickname starts with Outback and then ends in a normal name like Bob.
0: Outback Bob.
1: Things were going well. He knew that she was an adult star and he never made a big deal of it. And then one day he showed up and brought a friend. And when she opened the door, he said, quote, me and blank want to be tunnel buddies.
3: Oh, no.
0: All right.
3: Outback Bob showed up with Crikey Mikey.
1: The original aboriginal. Yeah,
3: and now they want to go out back. Yeah. And out front.
1: She said at the moment when he asked, his goal could not be realized. But then they don't explain that. Does that mean that was Shark Week and two vaginas?
3: I don't know.
4: That's ever since Kelly asked that in the very beginning. That's all I want to know.
1: I do, too.
0: What did I ask about the spider?
1: If she has two periods.
0: Oh, yeah. Oh, yeah.
4: If it's strawberry week in one, is it the same in the other?
0: Yeah.
3: That would be awful if you sync up with other ladies, but you didn't sync up with your own other vagina. That would be awful.
4: Reset the Bluetooth.
0: Yeah, for real. Honestly, I don't think I'd want a double plug though either. You got to plug up two.
4: Yeah.
1: Right.
4: Like then you just wear pads.
0: Yeah.
1: Right.
4: Mm-hmm. Like that's the only thing.
1: Get those
4: thing.
1: Cups.
0: Yeah.
1: Like Red Solo probably in that case.
0: Yeah. You just a little more. Sit on it and get it in there.
4: Should probably sell it.
0: Can you not get that where it's just one and then they sew it together? Like. Open it up and then sew it back as one. Does she have two butts?
1: Nope. Just the one butt.
0: Okay.
1: That's what I mean. Or she's embarrassed about that and doesn't share that. That'd be weird, right?
0: Yeah.
1: If she had two vaginas and also two buttholes, but it's like, I don't like to talk about my buttholes, so don't ever tell anyone.
0: Yeah, but what about, does she have two beans?
3: Well, that's kind of what I was getting at. Like, is there multiple openings or like,
0: yeah,
3: you know, like how does that?
1: Is it bad that I want us to sign up for her OnlyFans just long enough to find these things out?
4: Just for an anatomy lesson?
1: And yeah, I just want to look. Like, I don't, it's not for the purient version of, you know, like that's available for free in lots of places. But I do want to know how the two of them get in there.
3: Yeah, I need the medical diagrams.
1: It's like when you see a puzzle and you're like, I don't know how to put it together. I'd like to see somebody else do it.
6: I'm reading a Reddit forum about someone who also has this, mutation, I guess.
5: Don't say disease, Tommy.
6: Yeah, yeah. I know.
1: Phew. Yeah, they're a mutant.
3: Say, yeah.
1: Yeah. Much better.
6: Mutant.
1: Oh, I didn't want to be disrespectful.
6: Yeah, I said the wrong word. Someone specifically asked that question and they said that she says she has two periods at the same time and it's because both her hormones are synced up at the same time. Mm. So, but when she was pregnant and had a kid, the other uterus also thought that it was pregnant, so that one had nothing in it, but the walls were thicker as it was with the other one. So they function at the same time independently.
1: Uterus doesn't even know it's not pregnant.
6: Yeah, poor thing.
3: Really missed out on an opportunity to have two different guys' kids, too.
4: Oh!
6: Right? Ooh.
3: Yeah.
4: Double pregnant.
6: Would you be twins?
3: Yeah.
0: Yeah.
6: Technically?
0: I guess if you're born on the same day, you're a twin, right?
1: It'd be the same.
3: That's how it works.
1: I mean, fraternal twins, that's what it is.
3: But I don't think
1: there's two eggs, two, you
3: but
1: know,
3: they're
1: two
3: separate
1: embryos.
3: Uteruses.
1: Yeah.
3: So, like, they're completely in different garages.
1: I mean, if you have two cars and one parks in one garage and one in the other, you still have two cars. You got them on the same day.
5: Your cars are still brothers.
3: But when you have that, you can have a Dodge and a Chevy. I mean, like, they're totally opposite.
1: It happens.
3: I don't think they would be twins.
1: You could have a Jose and a Bertha.
4: Hoseby?
3: Yeah.
1: From the O'Reilly Auto Parts Studios, home of the professional parts people. 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

0: 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Later this hour, real-life plot twist stories. You know, you see it in movies and you're like, holy crap. But in real life, whew, some of these are doozies. Dumber Than the Show Trivia Revisited later on in the hour. I'm Free Beer, one of the hosts. And I'm pretty sure one of the neighbor kids thinks that I'm... I don't know if he thinks I'm a bad dad or not, but certainly that I don't pay attention. So yesterday after school, one of the dudes was like, hey, can I go to my friend's house? Got your homework done? Yes. All right. Do you have your watch? Got one of those watches where you can text them or call them, make sure, and, you know, know where they are?
1: Yep.
0: Because our guys have a habit of saying they're going to one house, but because of the neighborhood, this is a good problem to have. One kid comes there, and then all those kids decide to go to a different house, and pretty soon you don't know which house your kid's at, even though they're in the neighborhood.
2: Little house bouncing. Yeah, we used to, too.
0: So he disappears, and I'm hanging out with a couple of his bros. Just us home. And then there's a knock at the door and I go to the door. And lo and behold, it's the kid that he was going to visit. The first kid.
1: Oh, he lied to you.
0: I go, hey man, what's going on? He goes, hey, can he play? And I go, he just went to your house. No, he didn't. Well, he did. Okay. I watched him ride. I got his bike off the wall of the garage and he rode out the driveway and went towards your house. You didn't see him? Nope. All right, well, let me call him on his watch and see what happens.
3: Mm-hmm.
0: Now, this was like 15, 20 minutes after he left. This is a good amount of time. So immediately I'm like, okay, he's probably just at another kid's house. But this is weird.
1: Got distracted along the way. Maybe saw somebody else.
0: I call him. And it rings and rings and rings and rings. And then I hear, hello? I go, hey, man. Where are you? I'm standing right behind you. I turn around and he's in the doorway of the house.
4: What?
0: How did you get there? He wasn't home, so I came back. I go, he's here now. And he goes, yeah, I see him. Which is a reasonable response.
1: Are you still talking on the phone?
0: Both.
3: Yeah.
0: Both watch and in person.
3: Yep, yep.
0: And I said, what happened? And he goes, well, he wasn't home, so I came back. And I go, okay. Why didn't you tell me you came back? Why didn't you say hi? I just figured... You were fine. I was. So he's not wrong.
3: Yeah.
0: But, you know, just a little miscommunication. But the other kid, meanwhile, that other kid's like, you don't even know where your kids are, man. My parents know where I am.
1: Yeah.
0: I got an Apple AirTag on me or something.
1: Skechers shape ups with the AirPad and the AirTag in the sole.
3: You need to, yeah.
0: Yeah, we got it. Everything's fine.
3: That's how you do it.
1: Good morning. I'm Steve. And, you know, I like when companies follow up after a purchase and they say, like, hey, how's everything working out? We're, you know, thanks for coming in and making this purchase. There are certain things I don't think you need to do that with, though. Like when I go to Harbor Freight just so I can buy paper towels, you don't need to send me the follow-up email saying, how are the paper towels? Can you please rate them on a scale of 1 to 5?
0: Yes. Tell me you're automated without telling me you're automated. Yeah.
1: How are the fuses that you bought, the automotive fuses? Like, well, they're still fusing. There's no need. Like, how is there not some kind of human interaction?
0: Right. That says we don't need to ask about paper towels.
1: Yeah, I probably don't need to ask them about this. Like, it's pretty basic.
0: I mean, with all due respect to Harbor Freight, do they need to ask you about anything after you leave?
1: No.
0: What is something they sell that you'd be like, I hope they check on me?
1: I mean, I don't know. If I were to go there and buy, like, a drill or something, maybe.
4: They need, like, a price threshold.
1: Yeah.
0: But I feel like
4: if it's less than $20...
1: Yeah.
4: Don't reach out.
1: Exactly.
0: If it doesn't work, or if it's something wrong with it, you're going to call them.
1: I'm
0: going to
1: take it back.
0: They don't need to be like, hey, man, I know you bought that drill from us. And we just want to make sure that if it's not working, you know, it's okay to tell us. We'll still be your friend.
1: Yeah. Well, rest assured, everybody, the paper towels got a 5 out of 5 stars.
0: Oh, thank God.
3: Oh, man, that is good. They worked. They dried things.
1: They worked exactly as advertised.
3: It's fantastic news.
5: Good morning. I'm Kelly. You ever put off something so long that by the time you get to it, you're like, oh, my God, I should just pay somebody to do this instead.
0: Almost everything, Kelly.
3: Yeah. All kinds of stuff.
5: Well, I did that with my yard and my grass was so
0: like
5: tall.
0: Like mowing?
5: Yes. My grass was so tall that it was almost past my knees.
0: Whoa.
5: And my grass is a hodgepodge of weeds and actual grass. Sure. And I thought, you know what? My little battery powered lawnmower can do this. And as soon as I go to do it, I'm like, oh crap, dang. Now I need a new lawnmower or a new battery because my battery dies in like 2 seconds. And I go to the Depot of Homes and I was a little frustrated because I was like, Jesus Christ, a battery's $160.
0: Mm-hmm. Yeah. And then it's like the lawnmower's free if you buy a battery.
5: That's exactly what I was about to say.
0: Oh, I'm sorry.
5: That's actually exactly what I was about to say, because the Home Depot worker comes up to me and says, hey, just so you know, if you need a weed whacker or a leaf blower, which I don't, that you can actually buy that for almost cheaper. It's like the battery's $159.99 and the leaf blower with a new battery and a charger is $158. And yeah. I was like, I don't need that though. And that feels super wasteful. Like I don't need it. And now there's this internal struggle I have because I'm going to have two weed whackers that I'm not even sure I use correctly or two leaf blowers that get on my nerves because I hate the sound of a leaf blower. I almost gave up. I was like, I'm not doing this. I don't want to do this. So I have a second weed whacker now. And he was like, well, get the weed whacker because then you can buy all these attachments to tools I'll never use.
0: Oh, it's the one where the head's replaced. Yeah. You make it an edger.
3: Yeah, that's great. Those are fantastic tools.
5: They are fantastic tools. Again, I'll never use them. I'll just pay a boy to do it. And then speaking of, I get home and there's this man who like walks our neighborhood. I don't know who he is, but he's always asking to mow the lawn. And so I said, I'll let you mow the lawn if you want. After I'd bought all these things and could have just done it myself. I was like, I'm over it. I'll pay. And he was going to charge me $20. I was like,
0: oh, that's a good deal.
5: Yeah.
6: That's a deal.
0: That's kinda a felt like I was, fifth of a battery.
5: Yeah. I felt like I was taking advantage of him. But at this point, I was like, I'm tired. This took too long. And then he sees my backyard and he says, never mind.
0: Oh, no.
1: Wow. Not even a, okay, make it 30. It just.
5: He was like,
1: bailed.
5: Nope, never mind. And then I think he realized my front yard has a serious slope to it.
0: Oh.
5: And it's a pain in the butt.
0: Who's going to work those calves?
5: Mm-hmm. And so I ended up doing half of it the other day and the other half yesterday, because by the time I got the backyard done, I was too tired to do the front yard. And it was,
6: wow,
5: there was
6: I can't believe you bailed.
5: So much grass. So much grass.
1: Because, I mean, your front yard, yeah, it's got a it's got a pretty big incline to it, but it's not that big.
5: It's not that it's,
0: no, it's
5: that
0: like
5: big.
0: It's like six trips, right? Up and down?
5: Yeah, but it's straight up.
0: It is
5: so
0: up.
5: Yeah.
0: It is
5: up. Lawnmower, it doesn't like easily glide up. You got to push and then like you almost have to pick it up a little bit.
0: Yeah.
5: So I can always do the top half from where I'm standing at the front of my house, and then the bottom half, I'm like, I should weed whack this. There's
0: good news.
1: Yeah,
0: two. One for each arm.
5: Yeah, exactly.
1: So why don't you sell one of the weed whackers, make some of your money back?
5: I think I'm going to do that, but I'm worried that people are going to ask me, does it come with a battery and a charger?
1: Nope.
5: Sure doesn't.
1: Tool
5: sure doesn't.
1: Only.
5: Yeah. Yeah.
1: Tool
5: and then only, yeah. They can have my second weed whacker and then they can go to Home Depot and find the same thing I found.
0: Mm-hmm.
5: Which
1: give
5: is.
1: Give them your first weed whacker. So that way you keep the brand new one. Oh, Kelly.
5: And I'm
1: going to
5: give my old
1: top.
5: Charger with my old battery and let them know like, hey, it works perfectly fine with the weed whacker and the leaf blower. The moment you put in the lawnmower, that thing's like, I ain't working.
3: Don't say that. Just a tool and a battery.
5: Yeah, well, I'm not going to say that when I sell it.
3: Oh, okay.
5: It's going to be all the OG stuff. That thing charges fully. Yeah. I'll sell it fully charged to you. And then, you know, what you do from there is your business.
0: What brand is it?
5: Ryobi. I love Ryobi.
0: Me too.
5: They're all electric. And the battery I've had has lasted 7 years. So, I mean, it's like, it really is just, it was time.
0: I have one I got last summer that didn't make it through the winter.
5: Oh, that sucks.
0: Tried to mow the lawn and it said no.
3: Mm. Oh, wow. Mm.
5: Sounds like a bad batch of battery.
0: It does sound like a bad batch of battery.
3: It does.
5: I think they have a
0: good news. I'll just go get a new one.
3: Yeah, it probably does have
0: along with five.
5: Yeah.
0: Oh, I bet it does. Yeah, good thing.
3: Yeah, that's why when I was buying electric tools, I loved those deals.
5: Yeah.
3: Because I bought all of the stuff, the leaf blower and the weed whacker and all that stuff.
0: Man, what do you say to him?
4: You can't hide money.
3: You can't hide money. And so, yeah, that was a great deal because now I have like three batteries and two chargers.
5: Yeah.
3: And I just rotate as I'm doing stuff. I never run out of battery.
0: Oh, do you know one thing I like about that is I like when you're mowing the lawn and you go to get the other battery because the mower will not make it through on the one battery. And then you realize that the kids unplugged all of the chargers so they could plug in one Razor scooter or one hoverboard rather.
5: Yeah.
0: So then none of them are charged. That is one of my favorite things.
1: Yeah.
0: I have done that sounds trick, like Kelly, where you're like, I don't want to do this now. I've put it off too long. There was a time when it had rained a bunch. And so the grass was super long already this spring. Yeah. I walked to the mailbox three different times, hoping to see a kid walking by so that I could go, hey, want to mow the lawn? Because mine didn't want to do it, and I didn't want to pay them, but I'll pay a stranger. That's weird, right?
5: But then once you do it yourself, I'm like so proud of my yard. I was trying to get my girlfriends last night at our supper club to go sit outside. So somebody
0: so
5: would
0: they
5: be
0: can
5: like,
0: see it.
5: Wow, your yard looks great.
0: Because
5: I did it, but nobody wanted to sit outside. So it's just for me. Mm-hmm. And you guys know.
3: Yeah. Good morning, I'm Hot Wings with a hot take.
0: Oh, hot.
3: Since the only ingredients in a bag of potato chips are usually like potatoes and salt, maybe a little oil, this should be cheaper. Potato chips are too expensive. You get a decent sized bag of potato chips and they're like $5.50. And that's dumb. That's too much for potatoes.
1: Everything's too expensive.
3: Yeah. Well, yeah. I know everything is, but some stuff you can at least kind of justify, but it's potatoes. Like, they're not that expensive to begin with.
1: I'm agreed. I don't know what else to say.
0: Yeah, I'm only annoyed that you limited it to that.
3: Yeah, I mean, I can think of a lot of other things, there too, was, I suppose.
0: I think there was one chip brand that recently they raised their price too high and their sales went... Like, there was articles about how they found the threshold of what Americans are willing to pay for...
5: For chips.
0: Cheetos or Doritos or whatever. I think it was Doritos, yeah. Where everybody went, okay, $7.50, too much, goodbye, and then they're, they had to go back.
5: Well, there's a 12-pack of sodas that I get. It's the, you know, naturally sweetened one, so they're already kind of pricey. They're $14 a 12-pack right now.
3: $14. That's insane. I would just drink water.
5: I know. I was like, that's why I do. I just have soda water. I looked at it. I was like, I'm too poor for this. I can't justify spending what it would cost to get one out of a vending machine every time. Like a 12 pack's not a deal anymore. This sucks. Yeah. You're drinking them right now, free beer. And you've got the fancy ones.
1: Ooh.
5: Those are fancy ones.
3: Yeah. They come with a little.
4: Can't hide money.
3: They come with a little hat.
5: Yeah, and they give you compliments every time you sip it.
3: And a handy.
5: Yeah. Ooh.
0: Yeah, I drank this one 3 times today.
3: Yeah.
0: Ooh, somebody said put the old battery on the weed whacker you bought, and then return them both and get all your money back.
5: I contemplated doing that. Woo! I contemplated doing that, and then I was like, no, I can't do it. I can't do it.
0: Pretty scammy, Nick.
5: I know,
0: but I endorse it.
3: Yeah, because the drag about that is that then somebody else will probably buy it.
5: I know.
3: And get hosed.
0: They ship it back anyway, don't they?
1: Sounds like it's a them problem.
0: Oh yeah, that's how you always feel when that happens to you. Like if you bring one home and it doesn't work, you're like, wow, that is a me problem.
3: Yeah.
0: Someone else knew it was a them problem. I'm the them.
3: You open the bag and you realize immediately it's used.
1: Yeah, it's got grass clippings stuck to it.
3: Really frustrating.
4: Mm. I mean, I wouldn't do it at like your local Ace or like a locally owned hardware store, but anywhere else, I think it's okay.
5: I know.
0: Really, right? Like the big one that advertises on our show?
4: Not that one. No, the other one.
3: Not that one. That'd be a terrible place to.
0: So
3: do
0: just
3: that.
0: The national chains that don't advertise on free beer and hot wings.
4: Yeah,
0: get them. Agreed. On the way, real life plot twist stories. These are people that going along minding their own business and all of a sudden, script flipped. Next. It is the Free Beer and Hot Wings Show.
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8: 81 northbound closed between New Milford Lakeside and New York State Line due to an accident. No problems on 84 or 380. We're accident-free on the Casey. In Wilkes-Barre, things are looking good on the North Cross Valley at 115. If you see a traffic problem, call their toll-free tip line, 855-ROAD-TIP. I'm Christy O'Brien.
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0: You know how in movies sometimes there's a plot twist that you just... I love it. When you see a movie and there's a plot twist you did not see coming.
3: Yeah.
0: Like if you saw The Sixth Sense when it came out. That's the classic.
3: It was such an amazing plot.
0: You did not... I don't know anyone who saw it coming. I heard some people later who were like, maybe, but... I don't remember one person. I'm sure there was somebody who figured it out when they first saw that. Willis was a ghost. Spoiler alert.
23: Come on, man.
0: But it doesn't happen in real life. Or does it? People were asked, what is the real life plot twist you experience? Some of these will blow your mind. This first one is just confusing. Because you know how when people start describing how somebody's related to someone, and then somebody's related to someone, but then they're related, and you feel like you have to write it down, but then it's gone?
23: I always have to compare it to my life.
0: Okay, let's see how you do with this one.
23: Like, who's who?
3: Yeah.
0: My sister's husband is an Army veteran and has two ex-wives and kids with both.
3: Okay.
0: So take out my sister's husband. There's a man who's an Army veteran. He has two ex-wives and kids with both. His first ex had an affair with his dad while he was deployed in Afghanistan.
3: Ooh.
0: So he divorced her and his parents broke up.
3: Yeah.
0: The ex-wife had a baby not long after the divorce. And you know what's up. It was his dad's baby.
3: Oh, my God.
0: So my two oldest nieces have a half-sister who is their aunt.
23: Okay.
3: Yeah.
23: Yeah.
0: That's hard to follow.
23: Yeah, that makes sense.
5: Yeah, wow.
3: That is very confusing.
0: This one's more of a plot twist. When I was around 8, I was diagnosed with muscular dystrophy and severe heart issues. It was implied heavily, and I wouldn't live that long after that. So I grew up from 8 on expecting not to be around.
23: Like borrowed time.
0: 8 years later, I was still here. And my doctors had pretty much given up figuring out what was wrong with me. So my parents decided to get a second opinion. We went to the Mayo Clinic.
3: Okay.
0: Where they quickly diagnosed me with postural orthostatic tachycardia syndrome, something that is easily treated. It's called known as POTS.
5: Oh, yeah.
0: Something easily treated.
3: Okay.
0: Which is the opposite of what my doctors had told me.
23: Yeah, that's the opposite of dying soon.
3: Yeah.
0: Now I was 17 and like, I don't have a plan for my future. Which, why would you?
3: Yeah.
0: If you think you're on borrowed time.
23: Pretty good problem to have.
0: You'd be delighted.
3: I mean, a little, but also crap.
23: Yeah, you've already crossed off everything on your bucket list.
22: As I've heard that from friends who, like attempted to take their own life and survived it, or it didn't work or whatever.
0: Mm-hmm.
22: And they'll say, they're like, I feel so lost sometimes because I never planned to make it this far. And so everything just kind of feels like a plot twist, or everything just kind of feels like, whoa, this is different. I never planned for this. I never expected this. Or they just kind of, they're a little bit more free spirited because of it, because they're just like, I don't plan for anything. Like, I don't know how.
0: Do you think it's in a weird way a second chance at it?
22: I think so.
0: Like but also that realistic thought. I never even thought about that. If you had had those thoughts,
22: mm-hmm.
23: so they take it as a positive then.
22: Yeah. Okay. Yeah.
0: Thank goodness.
22: And they joke about it too sometimes. They'll be like, I already tried to end my subscription once and that didn't work.
5: It's so hard to do that these days.
3: It really is.
22: It is.
0: How about this? I dated a girl. She told me she had cancer of the ovaries and was doing chemo. So she was always sick, and that made a lot of sense. A lot of long nights. 8 months into the relationship, she had a baby. She didn't have cancer. She was pregnant. Turns out, she's a pathological liar. And rather than just say she was pregnant, she made up the cancer thing because she thought I'd be more sympathetic. And I was.
3: Well, yeah, as one would be. Now
0: she got you.
5: I know somebody who did that. They faked cancer for like 8 months. They even like told everybody that they had a trial that they were going to out west that wouldn't
0: like be a medical trial.
5: Yeah. Oh yeah. And I was like, that ain't adding up. And you don't want to be the person that says that's not adding up and then do your math wrong. You know,
22: right?
5: Like you don't.
3: Right. Yeah, 100%.
5: They start showing their
23: that math.
5: They start showing their work, and it's like, oh wait, you definitely have cancer. But no, they definitely didn't. And then they just like started living their life again. It was,
0: do you think
5: so
0: the plan
5: crazy.
0: Initially is to say, yeah, the trial worked.
5: I mean, I don't know how you do that. You know, how do you, cause how do you fake it around everybody's
0: people
5: back?
0: Are going to have a lot of questions about this
3: right.
0: trial.
3: Yeah.
0: And where can I learn more about this cure?
5: Yeah. Yeah.
23: So they're good.
5: I guess I don't talk to him anymore. Huh. I was like, that's a friendship ender.
0: It's a good deal breaker.
5: Yeah.
23: Yeah.
5: Mm-hmm.
23: Yeah.
5: I know too many people who've actually had cancer, and that's just not something you fake.
0: Now, my mom's had cancer 4 times. What if I found out she was faking all those times? Like once a decade, she's like, time for some spotlight. Mm-hmm. There is no way that's possible. I mean, that is literally the most impossible. I think she has a better chance of flapping her arms and flying to the moon today than that being true.
23: The way you've described your
4: they'll
23: mom.
4: They'll never think that I love attention.
0: That would be the greatest plot twist in the history of Earth, because my mom gets embarrassed if during a commercial she sneezes and people look at her. Like, she does not want attention. Really? That is her thing. Do not. Nope. I'm under the radar. A kid from my high school was a star football player, popular and whatnot. One day he was in a random, horrible car accident with a friend. He was seriously injured and passed away a few weeks later. It was shocking. The whole school felt it. It was a terrible event. The town, everybody. During graduation, we celebrated him and created a scholarship in his name. About a year later, his friend who was in the car accident with him was arrested on his way to school. Turns out, before they got in their car accident and started driving home, they had raped a 15-year-old girl.
5: Oh, my God.
0: Whoa. So the one dude had died.
3: Whoa.
0: And everybody paid tribute to him.
5: Ooh.
0: But the fact of the matter.
23: No, he's a terrible person.
3: Oh, my gosh.
0: Yeah. So do we change the name of the scholarship? Yeah, I think so. We will.
3: Yeah. You cancel that scholarship out.
23: No.
3: Definitely.
23: That is.
0: That's a big. That.
23: Yeah.
0: That's wild.
3: Yeah, definitely.
0: I joined the military in the 80s. When I was leaving basic training, my sister was dating an old friend of mine named George. After basic and then tech school, I came back home to find out that George had gotten married to my mom.
22: What?
3: What?
23: Whoa, George is
0: so
23: your stepdad?
0: When you left to go off to the army, you're like, good luck with my sister. And then you came back and he's like, I'm doing your mom.
23: How long was he gone?
0: A couple years.
23: Feels like
0: the marriage lasted less than a year, but 30 years later, they still live together.
3: But like, what's the deal with mom? Like, you can still communicate in the military.
0: Yeah. Were you stationed Space Force?
3: Yeah.
5: How did you not know that?
3: I mean, it wasn't during World War II, right? Like, it was more recent. Wow. So,
0: and right. Did the letters get lost?
3: Yeah.
5: And they were only married a year, but they're still living together 30 years later.
0: Yeah. That there's got to be a lot of plot twists in that life.
23: Yeah.
3: It's a messy existence there.
0: A year and a half ago, my sister's ex was stalking her. He knew everything. Where she went, who she was with, what people said in conversations with her when they were semi-private, what people were wearing, things he couldn't have possibly known unless he was there. We could not.
5: Your iPad just
0: literally just
23: iPad
0: disappeared.
3: Mm-hmm.
0: We could not figure out. I'm just going by what I think might happen now. We could not figure out how they would have possibly, the stalker, her ex-boyfriend, would have possibly known what was going on. By the way, this never used to do this. This is a software glitch that is new. This software round.
23: You're trying to convince me or you?
3: Yeah.
0: I'm basically complaining while I'm getting a blue line filling up.
3: Yeah, I mean, I believe it. Some of these software updates.
0: Are without the art of sharing the story as it was written, I know for a fact that that one ends with, the mom liked the ex-boyfriend and was feeding him the information about her daughter.
23: Oh, okay. I thought you were going to say, like, the ex had her house bugged or something.
0: No. She would send him information and help him stalk her. She was helping her her daughter's ex-boyfriend stalk her. It reminds me of the documentary where...
22: Unknown Number.
0: Unknown Number, yeah. Where the mom was bullying her daughter. Yeah.
23: That is so...
0: That's the greatest real-life plot twist I can remember seeing.
23: That blows my mind when you hear... Because that wasn't an isolated incident. Like, you hear stories about that on a fairly regular basis where you find out, you know, the kid's being bullied and then they do a little bit of detective work and it's somebody who was... You know, their parent or their sister or their brother or somebody very close to them.
0: Yes.
23: That's truly insane.
0: Just to share how it went, he said, we searched her car for a secret camera, for GPS, checked her purse for bugs, everything we'd seen on TV, the movies we looked for. We finally decided he must have hired a private investigator, but he was unemployed and lived with his parents, so there's no way he could afford that. And the PI idea wouldn't have explained how they'd know what was going on inside our house. Finally, we called the police, and that's when we found out the twist. Our mom confessed that she had been feeding the stalker all the info because she was having sex with the ex.
22: Ugh.
0: I didn't know that part.
23: Wow.
0: So mom was bleeping my sister's stalker.
22: Gross.
3: That's insane. Like, that's a... Man, that's a level of insanity I can't wrap my mind around.
0: All of these could be documentaries.
23: And I'd watch them all.
0: I would.
23: That would, man, is there, could you think of anything more disappointing than finding out that your mother was the one that was like feeding all the information?
3: That was your tormentor?
23: Yeah.
3: No. Mm-mm. No, I can't fathom that.
23: I'd be absolutely broken.
0: Yeah. I mean, the person that is biologically programmed to have your back more than anyone else in the world was selling you out. This one is much shorter. Started dating a girl. Her single mom met my single dad. They mingle hard.
23: Mm.
0: Girl sleeps with my best friend. Messy breakup. Now my ex-girlfriend is my stepsister. Life is a sick bitch.
3: Oh my gosh, yeah. I've
23: seen movies that start that way.
0: I don't know. Good sexual tension though, right?
23: Yeah.
22: There was a family on Teen Mom that was kind of like that, where the two teenagers, they got pregnant and then their parents started dating, and then the parents got married while the two teenagers also were like planning their wedding and everything. And I think they were the only couple, I think it was the first season of Teen Mom, where they were the only ones who were putting their kid up for adoption. But yeah, they followed them throughout the years, and it was the weirdest thing, being like, hey mom, hey stepdad, all right, we're all living together because that's my boyfriend, your son, my stepbrother.
23: Yeah. Whoa. That is weird.
22: But the kids were romantically involved first, so like it's not as weird.
3: I have an ex-girlfriend who has an ex-boyfriend who is her stepbrother now, because they were dating in high school.
0: Okay.
3: And then I think they had broken up first, but anyway, her mom and his dad were both divorced, and then they met each other, and then they eventually married. And
23: that's crazy.
3: And they've been together. As far as I know, they're now still together. I mean, it's been years, but.
0: Did he ever catch her using his laptop? Wink.
3: I don't think so.
23: Did the parents meet because the kids had been dating?
3: I think so, yeah. Yeah, that's, I think so it was crazy. One of the, probably met at like the homecoming dance pictures or something.
0: Did you ever think about that when you were single? How, Wink? Can't wait till my son's older and starts dating some girls so I can scope on the girls' moms.
3: Yeah. Yeah, of course.
0: Yeah, right?
3: Yeah.
0: Any port in a storm.
3: Yeah.
0: Dumber Than the Show Trivia Revisited next. See how that went. Maybe you can play later on today. We'll play that in about 2 hours on Dumber Than the Show Trivia. Back in a moment. 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
1: Time to play Dumber Than the Show trivia. 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
2: Yeah. Exactly.
1: He's already turned his mic off and put his backpack away.
2: Mm-hmm.
1: 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Hi, Brett.
3: Hey.
1: How's it going, man?
3: Oh, you know, pretty good.
1: You're
3: nervous, but good.
1: You got a big day. You're a real estate appraiser, but before that, you're getting a root canal.
3: I am. Mm, sitting in the parking lot in about 10 minutes.
1: So. Okay. Have you ever had one before?
3: I've had one, yes.
1: Okay.
3: They're no fun.
1: They're not fun. All right. When you're as a real estate appraiser, have you ever had anyone try to bribe you one way or another?
3: Maybe not financially, but there's always pressure. So.
1: Okay, yeah. Like, everybody wants it. Hey, make this low because my ex-wife's getting half. Or make this high because I want to be rich, right?
3: Exactly.
1: There you go. All right. You have to make a choice here, Brett. You can play against Maitland or Kelly for $100, me for $600, or Hot Wings for $1,100. Who would you like to play?
3: Got to go with the money. Stay the wings.
1: Anything else would be
2: okay.
1: Crazy. You and Hot Wings will have the same five questions from Steve. Whomever gets the most right out of five will be the victor. If there is a tie, low time wins. You each get a maximum of 90 seconds. Hot Wings will be in the hallway. He will not hear the questions nor the answers while you are playing. Brett, do you have any questions for us? Hot Wings, go!
2: Yeah.
3: I do not.
1: Okay, Brett.
2: All right, Brett. How do you normally do at trivia?
3: You know, sometimes I do okay. I listen every day. I've called in for probably 10 years with my kids in the car, so they're going to be

0: Very excited we got first. We'll see.
1: Nice. You got a shot at $1,100 today, too. Are you ready?
0: Let's do it.
1: All right, Brett, your turn on Dumber Than the Show trivia begins in 3, 2, 1. Before Phil Collins, who was the lead singer of the band Genesis?
0: Pass.
1: The Earth is divided into three primary chemical layers, the crust, the core, and what third layer?
0: Mantle.
1: Which Game of Thrones star was nominated for an Emmy for every single season?
0: Jon Snow.
1: In what city was John F. Kennedy assassinated?
0: Dallas.
1: What fashion designer is credited with creating the little black dress?
0: Chanel.
1: Before Phil Collins, who was the lead singer of the band Genesis? Time. How do you think you did, Brett?
0: Not great. That was a lot harder than it is listening along.
1: All right.
2: They'll get you that way.
1: All right, we'll put you on hold, and we will call Hot Wings back in here. Welcome back, Hot Wings.
3: Hi, thanks.
1: How was your time in the hall?
3: Great.
1: See anything fun?
3: Yes, I saw a white wall.
1: Are you ready to defend your $1,100 on Dumber Than the Show trivia?
3: I sure am going to do my best, Steve.
1: All right. Hot Wings, your turn begins in 3, 2, 1. Before Phil Collins, who was the lead singer of the band Genesis?
3: Peter Gabriel.
1: The Earth is divided into three primary chemical layers, the crust, the core, and what third layer?
3: The mantle.
1: Which Game of Thrones star was nominated for an Emmy for every single season?
3: Pass.
1: In what city was John F. Kennedy assassinated?
3: Dallas.
1: What fashion designer is credited with creating the little black dress?
3: Coco Chanel.
1: Which Game of Thrones star was nominated for an Emmy for every single season?
3: I'm going to say... Oh, boy. Pass. Double pass. I can't think of any of the actors' names now.
1: Howings, how do you feel like you did?
3: Well, I'm really upset about that one.
2: It was the actor who played Hodor, I bet.
3: Yeah, probably. I think okay.
1: All right. Let's bring Brett back in. We'll score this game. Find out who the winner is. Welcome back, Brett.
0: Yes.
1: Yes. All right. Question number one. Before Phil Collins, who was the lead singer of the band Genesis? Brett was a pass. Came back to it. Passed once again.
3: Oh, good.
1: Hot Wings very quickly said Peter Gabriel. That is correct. Hot Wings leads 1-0. Number two, the Earth is divided into three primary chemical layers. You got the crust, the core, and what third layer? Brett said the mantle. Hot Wings said the mantle. The mantle is correct. Hot Wings leads 2-1. In what city was John F. Kennedy assassinated? Brett pretty quickly said Dallas. Hot Wings very quickly said Dallas. Dallas is correct. Hot Wings leads 3-2. Question four. What fashion designer is credited with creating the little black dress, the LBD? Brett said Coco Chanel. Hot Wings said Coco Chanel. Coco Chanel is correct. Hot Wings leads 3-4. 4-2. Final question. Brett, you need this one, and it needs to be worth more than 1 point. Or Hot Wings has to get negative points for it.
3: Okay.
1: What Game of Thrones star was nominated for an Emmy for every single season? Brett said Jon Snow.
3: I think I know now.
1: Hot Wings said pass, and then he said pass once again. Hot Wings, what would you say now?
3: I would say Peter Dinklage.
1: Peter Dinklage would have been correct, but it doesn't matter.
3: No.
1: Hot Wings wins.
2: Woo! What was it? 4-2?
1: It was 4-3, actually.
2: 4-3.
1: Yeah, I added wrong there.
2: Brett!
1: So, yeah, Brett got Mantle, he got Dallas, he got Chanel.
2: Hopefully this
0: free
2: is
0: game, Hot Wings.
2: Better than the root canal too. You're about to have.
0: It'll be a great day.
3: All right. Thank you, Brent. Appreciate you listening.
0: Thanks, guys.
3: We will play again coming up in a couple of hours. Dumber Than the Show trivia. You could win up to $600 today by taking on me or Maitland. Looking forward to it. Next hour, what's the weirdest thing you've said or someone said to you at nature's most special moment, orgasm? You said yesterday there was someone who wrote in and said that they had accidentally said, "Whoa, Bessie," one time.
4: Oh, my God.
3: I don't know the context. That was enough to get us going on that topic.
4: Can't imagine that.
3: Your personal information is valuable and far more accessible than you realize. 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
6: 81 northbound is closed between New Milford Lakeside and New York State Line due to an accident. Watch for stop traffic. No problems on 84 or 380. We're looking good on the Turnpike. In Wilkes-Barre, no unusual delays on the North Cross Valley or 115. If you see a traffic problem, call our toll-free tip line, 855-ROAD-TIP. I'm Christy O'Brien.
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15: Anything.
16: Gym
15: anything.
16: Membership.
15: Throwing gym. Oh, yeah,
14: canceling anything.
15: I went through that with magazine subscriptions. I had the subscription to this magazine called Family Handyman.
16: And you do that to a whole family?
15: And I honestly did like it because I like one of the articles would be a plan for something. And I have used it a couple of times where I built planters from plans that I found in there and some stuff like that. But the thing was, I don't know when the subscription started. I don't remember if I got it for myself or if somebody gave it as a gift. But I was getting it, and it was on like an auto renewal. And I go, I don't need this anymore. I don't want it anymore. Like, I liked it for a while, but I don't really, whatever. And so
14: you're
15: like,
14: saying it was hard. Did it take longer than the story?
15: Well, it would have taken less time without the interruptions.

0: 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Now through June 3rd. Let's start with this. This woman in court on drug charges. Now, these are lower-level drug charges. This is not someone who was, you know, orchestrating a giant drug deal and going to have a documentary or a TV show made about them. Okay, this isn't Breaking Bad or Narcos or anything like that.
1: Or Narcos.
0: Narcos or Narcos. I was never sure. But that didn't stop her from being dragged into court while she was really, really pregnant and then giving birth. And yet they kept going.
2: Baby was unfortunately not delivered by the officer. The officer took her pants off and removed the baby who was hanging in the leg. She completed delivery with her hands behind her back.
0: Whoa. Yes. Now, there is some debate as to whether or not she was still in handcuffs when birth came, but this drew large level protests because people are saying this was not a case that needed to be done knowing that she was that pregnant. She should have gotten medical attention and had given birth in a sterile environment, not in a courtroom in her pants. It's not prom.
3: Oh my God.
0: Pretty crazy. Like, how was there not an adult who went, hey, maybe we should postpone this?
1: I mean, unless she walked in and everything was fine and then she was like, having a baby.
0: There's a hand sticking out.
3: And how long did it take to come out? Because it feels like that thing just slid right out of there.
0: It does seem like they didn't. Maybe it got into it deeper in the article, but it does seem like it must have been fairly quick because it wasn't unless, you know, sometimes with those kind of court appointment, you might be in there. Your appointment might be at 10, but there might be 55 other people that are at 10 and you're just waiting for your name to be called. But that is pretty wild. Everybody ended up being okay. Now, this is a scary story. This is a son calling 911 on his mom because she is drunk driving recklessly, dangerously, and at about 100 miles an hour.
4: My mom, she almost hit a car. She was going over 100 on the highway.
5: What's the address?
4: We're on West Central Boulevard. And I need help.
0: Whoa. Breaks my heart, man.
3: Damn.
6: God, that's so sad.
1: What a failure.
0: Yes. Right?
3: So he was in the car with her. It wasn't like she got in the car, left the house drunk like that. He was in the car. That is so scary.
0: And she must have been bombed because she's not doing anything about him calling. Right? Yeah. I mean, that tells you, for one thing, how drunk she was.
6: Mm-hmm.
1: I'm assuming they caught her? They pulled her over?
0: Yes. Nobody was hurt in that story. So pulled over without incident. I am curious.
6: Just his emotional state. Mm-hmm. It's going in, it's been hurt.
0: Well, yeah. I mean, no physical damage, but yes, traumatic, absolutely.
6: Way to go, terrible person.
0: Now, this is, Steve, do you have the video of this one? Can you show this video? There's a link to it in DA if you can.
1: Yeah, I gotta get it.
0: This is a dog called Sir Jumps-A-Lot. And they brought Sir Jumps-A-Lot out to, like, show off how good this dog is at jumping. In fact, I believe they say he's the highest jumping golden retriever in the state. Now, if you can't hear it, it sort of looks like a horse or human steeplechase event. They've got an obstacle set up with 10 stacked, you know, PVC pipes, essentially.
6: Okay.
0: So it goes up pretty high, like maybe up to your armpits for an average person. And so you're going to hear the buildup. And then Sir Jumps-A-Lot, when he is told to go, he does his thing.
7: The highest jumping golden retriever in Ontario.
3: I'm so happy.
7: What he can do. Let's make some noise for Sir Jumps-A-Lot.
3: Woo!
0: He runs right through the barricade and makes no effort to jump at all.
6: No.
1: Look at the person
0: but
1: in the back.
0: As Kelly said, he's so excited.
3: He's so excited, smiling the whole time, just ready to go.
6: He would barely have crossed the threshold of a normal door at that height.
0: Yes. If I were there, this would have been the best thing that happened all day.
7: The highest jumping golden retriever in Ontario, here to show you what he can do. Let's make some noise for Sir Jumpsalot.
1: I just love the reaction of the person in the background who just has palms up to the sky like, what the hell?
6: It's so, it's
1: the hell,
6: so
1: Sir
6: great.
1: Jumps a lot.
0: It's everything about it.
6: It's amazing.
0: More like Sir Jumps a Knot.
6: Thanks, Borat. That's funny.
0: What's it sound like in a room when the richest of the rich get together? I don't even know if the richest of the rich are there. It looks like they all sent minions with cell phones. And the people there with cell phones being their agents are probably also rich, just regular rich as opposed to the super rich. But they're bidding on a painting completed by Jackson Pollock in the 1950s.
6: Yeah, that's about the right era, yeah.
0: Now, I know he is considered a great. I'm not smart enough when it comes to painting and art to understand why, because it looks like something anyone could do, just flinging paint at the wall. That was his style.
6: Yeah, not a big fan of Pollock.
0: That said, other people are, and this is what it sounds like when a painting goes for big, big money.
5: Ladies and gentlemen, the Jackson Pollock. 97 million, 100 million, 16 million, 117, 118, 119, 120, 25, 140, 53. At 153, with Alex Rogers' telephone, 154 million, in a new place, 155. Fair warning. And
1: I don't understand the reactions, because 153 was just 153, and then somebody bid 154, and everyone, oh!
0: Yes, I don't either.
1: And then 155 also, nothing.
0: They have to go in millions? Because, you know, there's some douchebag who's like, 153 million and 1 cent.
5: Yeah. Fair warning and selling. 156 million. 157. For 100.
1: Like, what? Why didn't 157 get the reaction?
0: Right?
1: That 156 guy.
0: Is somebody rooting for that lady?
6: Yeah, maybe.
5: For $157 million. Congratulations.
0: Man.
1: Now, the article said that it went for $181 million.
0: That was confusing to me. I saw that too.
1: Is that like a.
6: It's probably the auction house fees and everything else.
0: Oh. What?
6: Probably.
0: Why don't we all open auction houses? That is a great deal.
6: I don't know.
0: You'd be hoity-toity and count?
6: Yeah.
0: Well, now I'm rich.
1: Crap. That's insane.
6: Yeah. That's bonkers.
1: And what are you going to do with it? Like, you know you're not going to take it and hang it up on your wall at your house.
6: I mean,
1: it's just going to be sitting in some, you know, temperature-controlled storage facility or whatever.
0: And even if you do, the insurance policy and security you'd have to have.
1: Yeah.
0: I mean, I guess $30 million for agency fees don't seem that bad when you got to pay $5 million a month to keep it the right humidity or whatever.
6: Yeah. Right. Yeah. Mm-hmm. Yeah, when you've got that kind of money, God, it's just boredom money to these people. Like, that's the crazy thing. It's like, you own it just to say you own it.
1: Just to brag about it.
6: Mm-hmm.
0: A Mariners fan is, people are mad at people for dumb reasons. Now, she went to a baseball game, and you'll see in a moment, she got a very memorable video selfie. She was really participating in her friend's selfie, it appears. But now people are lashing out at her because she wasn't paying attention to a baseball game. Have you been to a baseball game? There's a lot of time to sit around and do dumb things.
3: Yeah.
0: And even I like watching baseball, but there are still plenty of times where I could get blasted by a foul ball.
1: All you have to do is look away for 1 second.
6: Yeah.
0: This is a very memorable selfie for that reason.
6: Oh man, that came in fast, because you heard the crack. You heard the crack of the bat. That was like instantaneous.
0: The crack of the bat and the crack of her walnut were nearly at the identical time.
1: Mm, yeah, look at that. I'm not gonna.
0: Oh
6: man,
1: yeah, that got her good.
6: Yeah, it did.
0: Yes, it did.
1: Boink.
6: Yep.
0: Right, she ended up side.
6: That left a lump.
0: Getting some medical care.
6: I'm sure. Yeah, they want to make sure the lump goes out and not in.
0: Mm-hmm.
1: Oh, look at that. Look at the streak left by that baseball.
0: Even you paused it at just the right time, and it's still not a ball. It's a line.
3: Oof.
0: I don't even think she saw it early enough to blink or wince. No.
3: Even if she was paying attention, you're taking a selfie. Who cares? Even if you were looking right at it, you can't move that fast.
0: Nope. No.
3: There's just no way.
0: Maybe you get a hand up. You have a busted finger.
3: Yeah.
6: There's really a good chance you don't move, though. Yeah.
3: Oof. That sucks. They got to start putting more nets up.
0: Right. Remember how mad people were when they started putting nets up all the way down the baseline?
1: I thought they had them up. I mean,
0: she might have been just beyond it, I guess.
6: Past it.
0: Paid extra for those seats where you didn't have the net.
6: Yeah, I don't want something in my way.
0: What's the weirdest thing you heard someone say before or during an orgasm? If you don't have one, I think that's a good thing for you, right?
6: Yeah, I can't think
0: of it. Yippee ki yay, cow patty?
3: What?
0: What?
1: Well, that yippee ki yay.
3: Is that your go-to?
0: That is not my go-to. I don't have a go-to.
6: Strange one.
0: I may have a go-to because I have catchphrases and things I get stuck on else.
1: Yeah, we've talked about this before. I'm Greg Daniels.
0: No, that is not something that
1: Greggy Wood.
0: Boom shakalaka. En fuego. It wouldn't be Greggy Wood. It'd be Greggy. Why did that happen so early? I wasn't expecting that. I know you're impressed. All right, that's next. Back in a moment. It is the Free Beer and Hot Wings Show.
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1: 81 northbound is reopened between New Milford Lakeside and New York State Line after an earlier accident. 81 northbound in Dunmore, slow between the Biden Expressway and Drinker Street with that ongoing construction. No problems on 84 or 380 or accident-free on the turnpike. If you see a traffic problem, call our toll-free tip line, 855-ROAD-TIP. I'm Christy O'Brien.
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16: 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Tommy behind the glass. Screen and phone calls. What is the strangest thing you heard? Or most out of the normal? Or maybe it became normal? Something said during nature's most special sexual moment between two people. Or I guess between just yourself, if you like to yell into the mirror. Whatever you want to do. Let's start with this one. This one came in earlier. My husband is a huge New England Patriots fan, writes this Mainer. So naturally, he couldn't stand Peyton Manning. So one time at the biggest moment of the night, I yelled out, Omaha! Which was a common thing Peyton Manning would do to change the play.
17: Oh my God.
16: I thought it was hilarious. He said it killed the vibe.
17: Oh, you big baby.
16: I think it's hilarious.
17: Dummy. Yeah. Come on, don't be such a baby.
18: You can't joke about sports. Where's our real life?
16: This
18: make me happy.
16: From Indiana, when my then comic book loving boyfriend was about to reach his happy moment, he yelled, I'm Batman. You better make sure she thinks that's funny.
19: Yep.
16: You better be sure.
20: I stabbed you first.
16: Yeah,
20: I stabbed you first.
16: I mean, good Lord.
21: We got this one on the app. It's not at the point of nature's special moment, but it's just before. I was getting ready to have sexy time with my husband, whispered, do you want me? He said, what? To which I confusingly responded, what? To which he responded, did you just ask me to pee on you? Sexy time was over after that, and we couldn't stop laughing long enough to do anything.
16: That is a real bummer when you try to be sexy and there's something that blocks the communication or they just don't get it.
21: Mm-hmm.
16: And then they answer in a way that's like, yeah, no thanks. Oh, all right.
22: She specializes in golden showers.
16: Came home from this text from West Michigan. Came home from working construction 20 straight hours. And my girlfriend met me at the door, ready for action. I was so exhausted and half asleep. And she was gently massaging my jewels with her hand. It felt amazing. And for whatever reason, I muttered, that's one way to get the screen door fixed.
19: What?
21: Okay.
16: After five seconds of stunned silence, we both laughed so hard. To this day, it's one of the weirdest brain farts I've ever had. You have to follow up. I wonder, was that a thing she was asking on a regular basis? Hey, if you get a chance, look at the screen door. Or was that just even more random?
17: Just really out of the blue.
16: Oh, this is bad. My husband loves Family Guy, so one day at the end of our fun time, he said, giggity.
23: Oh, I would hate that. I don't know why. That's just immediately blech.
16: I mean, it's from a character that's inherently rapey.
17: Yes, the worst character there is for that.
16: I dated a girl briefly in college. The first time we had sex, she orgasmed. Yeah, maybe. She said, oh, sweet bread. Broke up with her a week later because she always had bad breath.
17: Oh, well, yeah. That'll do
16: this
17: it.
16: Text, I like to yell bang like Mike Breen doing NBA games when somebody makes a big shot. Bang! I don't believe you. But maybe.
19: I believe, Free Beer, that you use catchphrases.
16: I do not. We joke about it, though.
1: Touchdown!
16: Yeah, no.
1: Ring it up, touchdown!
16: No.
1: Take it to the rack.
16: So not only catchphrases, but my own?
17: Yeah.
21: Yeah.
17: Oh, I bet you use other ones from SportsCenter.
16: Yeah,
17: in the 90s.
16: I steal everything, yeah.
17: Yeah. Yeah,
16: you can't contain them. It's in fuego.
1: back.
16: Gone! Or Kenny Mayne, get really weird. Only the finest wines and cheeses for all of my friends.
17: Yes.
21: You just start doing drops from the show.
16: Oh, God.
21: I don't listen to women yelling.
1: I don't shut up.
2: That must make banking difficult.
16: Now, that'd be a win, right? Mm-hmm. That'd be a win.
17: This is going to make banking difficult.
16: this one, when my wife at the time wanted to have a kid and we were having sex mostly for just the deposits, if you know what I mean,
17: mm-hmm.
16: I yelled hockey style, he shoots, he scores! And they raised both fists like Stone Cold Steve Austin.
1: And she yelled, what the hell is even that?
21: That's this text. She was having her special moment as I neared my own when she released a series of O's in a cadence that made me say, O'Reilly. He said, luckily, we both laughed. But the O'Reilly Auto Parts studio hits different for me now.
16: A good laugh during good sex can be fantastic.
21: Yeah, yeah.
16: If it's a good partner, it doesn't ruin it. It makes it better.
17: Definitely.
16: Mid-sesh of missionary, I told my wife, hey, you got a bat in the cave. That was too embarrassing. We ended up ending sex right there. And I watched the Celtics lose to the Sixers.
17: Oh, no. Yeah.
16: Yeah, that's not the best time.
1: No.
17: Don't point out the booger.
1: You think anyone's ever said,
17: yes.
16: Maybe that guy. He's like 25 now, right? I don't know if this counts, but my wife and I used to live in an apartment where the couple above us had the loudest, most theatrical sex I've ever heard. You'd know he finished because the guy would always yell, woohoo!
23: Oh, my God.
16: After months of listening at night, he yelled, woohoo! And I yelled back just as loud, woohoo! It's like they live below Mario. Woohoo!
21: Cool beans. Oh, I'm going to do that next time.
1: But you have to do it just as...
17: Exactly,
1: yeah.
21: Cool beans.
17: Yeah.
16: This isn't so weird, but I thought it was funny. After doing the deed, I was getting up to go to the bathroom, and I said to the dude, hey, say goodbye to your little friends. And he replied, they aren't friends, they're family. We laugh about it still. You think she did the accent? Say goodbye to your little friends. I know it's not the same line, but it's close.
17: Similar. Yeah.
1: Oh, I know what I'm using next time.
17: Oh, yeah. I mean, the only thing better than the real thing is the voice version of it.
1: Oh, Kayla just sent us this audio.
16: No, she didn't.
1: Free beer.
17: Oh, yeah. Did she?
1: Yeah, from last night.
16: I am a fruit.
23: It's like, ah.
16: That one's possible.
1: Yeah.
3: I'm exactly. Masturbating in the tub kind of guy. I'm a masturbating in the tub kind of guy.
16: Doesn't sound edited.
1: Were you calling someone at that time?
16: Yeah, the sex line.
3: My own worst enemy lit. That was voted the alternative rock song of the year line.

0: zigga-zagga. That's actually not that far off.
1: Oh, she was so turned on. She said,
2: you can munch this carpet.
0: Text from Tennessee.
3: Or is it more of a linoleum situation?
0: Linoleum.
2: Yeah. Smooth.
3: Oh, yeah. You know, not carpet.
0: Gotcha.
3: Yeah.
0: We were camping with friends and being dumb, drunk 20-year-olds, we convinced our buddy, the one who had a girlfriend, to yell out, "This is for you, Shane!" When he finished, "I'm Shane." We all had joked about it.
3: Oh, God.
0: And his girlfriend always said Shane was gay for me. He yelled it out. She smacked him with a lantern, got in his car, and went home.
1: Oh, no. Lantern.
0: It was, it was funny at the moment, but not funny to her. We all stayed in our tents trying not to laugh so hard. We were confused when we heard the car start. We thought they left. Woke up in the morning to a friend with a black eye and a bloody bloody face and no car.
1: This one's for you, Shane. Was that it?
3: Oh, yeah. Man, that's, oh, no. Yeah, that's no good.
1: What about this?
4: Who do you think you are? I am.
1: I bet Pete Weber yells that. He seems like a bit of a douche.
2: He's gotta.
0: This text from Albany. I have vocal stims a lot. So is that like
2: Tourette's?
0: Like it's okay, the same, is it? Upon finish, I said, four quarters. I'm the richest N-word in the world. Thanks, baby.
3: Oh.
0: Is that, I don't know. That is an unfortunate stim.
2: Hmm. We got these two messages on the app at the exact same time. One person, I like to say, boom goes the dynamite. And then somebody goes, I bet Hot Wings says, boom goes the dynamite.
3: I don't.
0: An ex
5: and
0: once,
5: boom goes the dynamite.
0: And sometimes you get people, parents who have young children, where they get so used to truncating words or saying alternate words. We've had a couple people where at the biggest moment they said, holy moly, mama cannoli, or something like that.
3: Oh, my God. This is what I say.
1: What about right when you finish and then she says,
6: it's buttergut.
3: Oh, no. That's my child.
2: Oh, no.
3: Like that at all, Steven.
0: Just having fun going through stuff, huh?
7: Yep. Oh, Sophie fell.
3: Oh, Sophie fell.
0: I mean, the segment just be best sound bites to have during that moment?
1: So at life's most precious moment, you yell out,
0: right on. Why do you even have that?
3: Right on.
0: Right on. Do you just have me saying everything at this point?
1: Yeah.
2: It sounds like when you're playing golf on Wii Sports and you make it on the green.
3: It does.
0: Right on.
3: The green.
0: Makes that weird Nintendo Wii sound.
1: Mm-hmm. Oh, this one has got to be up there.
8: Ratatouille.
2: Oh, Ratatouille.
8: It's Ratatouille.
0: Smokey Robinson. Happy Chinooka.
8: Happy Chinooka.
0: And he is dead. I'm a woman 39 in my post-breakup hoe phase. I've had several men say my name during. I don't know why, but I can't stand it. So if they say her name.
1: Oh, really?
0: I thought that would be a largely considered a positive. But if you don't like it, you don't like it.
1: Yeah.
2: I don't know.
9: Julie Jerkoff.
0: Oh, is that your name?
3: They're like, oh, Julie Jerkoff.
0: You think anyone's done the, Kelly Clarkson? Probably.
2: We got one text that said an ex once sighed out and, oh, Hans Christian Andersen after an orgasm.
0: That is got to be someone who had kids and had replaced swears with,
2: oh, yeah.
0: J bleep and C and became Hans Christian Andersen.
1: Oh, what about this one?
9: Let's gamble.
0: I had a buddy yell Mortal Kombat and we yelled finish her from the other room.
6: Makes my taco pop.
0: From the 920, my ex-husband said, go pack, go. That was towards the end. Mm. Hot Wings, this person from Lansing wants to know what that train foamer would say.
5: Oh, my God!
0: I think that's pretty accurate.
10: Mm-hmm.
0: This one, every time I have sex, I sound like I'm trying to make Maitland's whale sound.
1: Oh.
0: From West Michigan, when free beer finishes, I bet he says, is that for Greg?
1: No, no. He says,
10: was that for Greg?
1: He says this.
11: Oh, yeah. Foshes, foshes. Genuine. What's up, homie?
1: Foshes, foshes.
0: Someone said Pete Weber, the guy that said, who do you think I am, yeah, has apparently another famous outburst where he yelled, do not flash the camera in my approach, which would be a pretty fun thing to say at that moment.
12: Who do you think you are? I am.
2: Another one from the app. When my boyfriend acknowledged the condom he grabbed from a variety pack, he said, oh, this says pleasure dome. So right when he was done, I leaned in close to his ear and in my best and lowest monster truck rally announcer voice said, welcome to the pleasure dome.
0: Maitland, if there was a Venn diagram and one is whale sounds and one is your finish sound, how much overlap?
2: It's a near perfect circle.
0: It's
10: pretty close.
0: Right?
10: Yeah.
0: I mean, I think for most people, closer to whale sounds than articulate phrases of joy. Right on.
13: Fatality.
10: I use that one.
0: Do you think this is another segment worthy? Because it's going to be just more drops, but yeah. I'm enjoying it a lot.
1: Yeah.
0: So I feel guilty for enjoying it that much.
1: Uh-huh.
0: After doing the deed with my now husband, we were laying there with him still parked in the garage, and I sneezed him out of me
1: then
0: made a ding in my best impression of a flight attendant and said, early departure planned from terminal.
2: Ding.
0: My husband, we were high, and he yelled at finish, succulent Chinese meal.
2: What?
0: It's definitely worth another segment. What was the strange thing that came out?
14: But I'm Dutch. I just want bland cookies.
15: Where's the D at?
0: Back in a moment with more. 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
1: Went down the rabbit hole. Things that you've said or you've had said at nature's most precious moment, at climax. Uncle Kyle writes, my wife's uncle, having sexy time in the playroom one time when the kids were all away, and it wasn't something we said, but at finish we rolled over and hit a toy that made a bam, bam, bam, bam, bam, and it felt like we disappointed the cast of Toy Story. That would be. It's such a unique, disappointing sound that's so universal.
7: Oh, what about this one?
8: What do you do with the food?
9: Great question, Larry. Thank you. Rest in peace.
1: Let's see. My wife likes to get a little aggressive and demanding when we're doing it.
9: She wanted her chest to be the canvas.
1: She wanted to, wanted me to paint her chest, but I ended up not adjusting the sprayer appropriately and painted her face and yelled, whoop, there it is.
5: Great song. Good one. Mm-hmm.
7: Yeah.
1: She laughed very hard. Boy, you're very lucky. That's a roll of the dice. You know, improv in that moment.
7: Yeah.
1: It doesn't always land.
7: Probably led to some good talk.
9: Yeah.
7: Some good conversation.
10: That's some real conversation for your ass.
9: And face.
1: Okay, that one, if done at the appropriate moment after an appropriate painting has been done, I would probably never stop laughing.
10: That's some real conversation for your ass.
9: What if you did this and then said this?
11: Can we abort the baby?
1: Kelly'd say, will you marry me?
5: Yeah. It's all about timing.
1: I had a girl that I was dating that always talked about herself in third person while we were doing the deed. Oh. Jennifer is climaxing. Don't leave your seed in Jennifer.
5: That's oh, God. So weird.
9: That's very off-putting.
1: I wouldn't like that at all.
9: No. Mm-mm.
1: When I finally decided to break it off with her, I had to tell her it wasn't so good that she had to refer to herself in third person while doing it.
5: Oh,
1: huh. Don't let that seat in Jennifer. Mm. Okay. Is that, do you think she referred to, no, I don't know. That's just weird. That couldn't have been a good breakup. When I was with my wife for the first time, as I was about to finish, I don't know why, but I yelled, I'm going to pump you full of lead. What are you, Wyatt Earp?
9: Gosh.
1: Oh, Annie Oakley. I just make a series of noises identical to the mummy recreated scream.
9: Oh.
8: Oh!
7: Just happen to have that one ready to go.
5: Someone from Schenectady messaged on the app. Not during, but after. No matter how much she likes the movie Babe, don't say... That'll do, pig.
9: Yeah.
1: That'll do, pig.
9: Yeah.
1: 1-800-947-3979. My wife, in a now inappropriate Indian accent like The Simpsons, said, thank you, come again. I guess it was a Freudian slip, but as my wife was having her special moment, she said, oh, I'm kidding. I'm kidding. I'm kidding. Oh, my God.

0: God, I'm kidding.
1: What?
0: That'd be very confusing. Like, are you faking this?
2: Yeah.
0: Is this a funny joke to you?
2: I wouldn't like that.
0: Joke!
3: What?
0: Steve has, I like it when Steve goes into his collection of drops.
1: Yeah.
0: Because, one, some of them are newer than 9 years old. And, two, I don't understand why a lot of them are there.
1: No. No, neither do I. Mm-mm. Like this one.
4: In my arms or in your box, our love will be pure.
3: What?
0: That's from a commercial, right?
2: Yeah, I believe so.
0: What?
5: Don't forget the box. Sweet, beautiful box. Do not eat the box.
4: In my arms or in your box, our love will be pure.
0: That's a nice what could one. That product be?
1: I don't know, but it's nice. It's soft.
0: Yeah, it is. Is there anything you'd want to hear that you haven't heard?
6: I have the world's biggest ass.
3: I think I wish I had more funny ones. I'm realizing a lot more people are funny in Nature's Most Precious Moment.
0: Yeah.
3: Where I've just had like the usual. But I would love something that made me laugh at the same time.
1: Mm-hmm. What about this?
7: I hate it here.
2: I wouldn't like that one.
0: I tend to sound like Droopy Doug. I'm done now.
2: Oh, boy.
1: What if she said,
8: I don't like snakes.
0: I don't like what?
1: Snakes.
9: Is that not good enough for your anus?
7: How do you feel about that, bitch? Oh.
0: Mate, you could pull that one off.
7: I mean, that
0: is you, but you could do it in the moment. This text, usually what I say as I climax is, I'm sorry. Yeah, I suppose that's true for a lot of people.
2: No way. It's my greatest gift.
0: You think this is true? If it is, I hope she thinks it's funny. After we're done, I always smack my wife on the ass and say, good game.
2: I mean,
0: I don't know.
2: Once maybe.
10: No.
0: Somebody said, Steve, that clip is from a Color Guard commercial.
1: A Color Guard commercial?
3: Like the people who wave the flag.
0: Or Cola Guard.
3: Or like,
0: is it for a colon?
2: I think it is Cola Guard.
1: Oh.
0: Like, so you don't do the colonoscopy? Is that what that is?
4: In my arms or in your box, our love will be pure.
0: I don't think that's right.
3: Maybe laundry?
0: Maybe. More like laundry than colonoscopy.
3: Detergent in a box?
1: One or the other.
2: I'm not sure. Yeah.
3: It's hard to say without knowing.
1: Yeah, I mean, it could be one of those dual purpose products.
3: Mm-hmm. Yeah, the laundry detergent that's got a hole for your penis in it. Mm-hmm.
0: Oh, yeah. Bill Nye, not the dry guy.
1: Did you, like, turn your creep up to 10 when you said that?
0: I can turn it up to 10 anytime, Steve.
1: Just the...
0: Oh, yeah, Bill Nye, not the dry guy. Hey, Steve.
10: Yeah, that's right.
0: What's in...
3: What is that?
1: That's our old boss, Jess, JT.
10: Hi, JT, need my chocolate.
3: Chocolate!
0: When he would come on and talk with us, we would save all the clips of him sounding creepy and then take them out of context, like Steve does to me. It's funny when it happens to him.
2: Well, it was worse that time that he came in and he was a little molesty and then also had a cold. And so,
10: and I'm looking over the shoulder of her, hugging her, and I look over and I go, yeah.
0: Oh, that one was...
10: I said, okay, you work at Victoria's Secret, and that's your roommate, right?
2: So
3: he's a heavy breather, huh?
2: Well, he had run from the parking lot or something to get on the air with us.
0: It was a perfect storm of
2: he had a cold, he was winded, and he was saying creepy things, so it's the worst.
10: I said, okay, you work at Victoria's Secret, and that's your roommate, right?
0: We once accused him of, for lunch, he put up with a lot. At one point, he said to us, you know, when you guys make fun of me, it's good for business because a lot of people would like to trash their boss.
3: Mm-hmm.
0: And he goes, I'm your boss. So if you trash me, it's good for everyone. And we said, okay. And the next day, he was accused of standing in front of an open microwave so he could eat baked boob for lunch.
1: Yeah. When you put it like that.
0: We accused him of being ugly so many times that he was doing a roof sit at McDonald's to raise money from McDonald House Charities. His son is on the roof with him, and people are going through the drive-thru yelling, "Hey, I donated. JT, you ugly bitch."
2: Yeah.
0: Baked boob. He would also, when he'd come on with us, he's still alive, by the way, doing great. So don't, this sounds like a eulogy. It's not. It doesn't work here anymore.
2: But, eulogy.
0: He would, when he'd get on air with us, he would get too comfortable and he swore so many times on the air with us.
2: Yeah.
0: Like,
2: yeah,
0: he'd just be telling a story and he's like, yeah, so the effing guy, we're like, whoa!
1: He was the one that was trying to talk about, I forget what the context was, but he was trying to use the phrase balls to the wall. And it kept coming out wrong. And he kept saying balls, wall to wall balls.
2: Yeah, he said wall to wall balls.
1: And then he goes, effing nuts.
0: So what does he say when he finishes? That's the one. That's the one.
2: Almost certainly that. Yeah.
0: That'll do, pig.
8: Chocolate. I matter not get out.
0: Do you have any more of you?
1: No, I haven't ever said anything that would be taken out of context.
0: Kelly, you have any of Steve?
3: I do, but they're
0: it's hard to find,
3: a
0: isn't
3: subfolder
0: it?
3: Yeah. Because I have no space left. But I've got a lot of Steve just making noises. It's imaging right now where you're just like, blah, blah, blah, blah. There's like a whole 2.5 minutes I have of that.
0: Oh, Steve's sexual finish montage coming up later. Justin Bieber! Well, that was Steve. 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
12: For the most part, we're looking good this morning. 81 southbound, seeing delays around Avoca. No problems on 84 or 380. We're accident free on the turnpike. No unusual delays on 80 or 309. If you see a traffic problem, call their toll-free tip line, 855-ROAD-TIP. I'm Christy O'Brien.
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0: What is the surface temperature of the sun, mate?
5: 50 trillion degrees Fahrenheit.
0: Okay. Hot wings?
2: 7,600 degrees.
5: Hmm. Reasonable.
3: 3,000 degrees.
5: Oh.
1: I said 20,000 degrees Fahrenheit.
5: Wow.
1: Somewhere between 20,000 and 50 trillion. Is it in there?
0: Yeah, one of you got it.
2: Is it close?
5: It's me, isn't it? Please say
2: it's 49 trillion.
0: The surface temperature of the sun is 10,000 degrees Fahrenheit. Let me do the math.
3: Mate, you're only off.
0: So how many, you were off 2,400 degrees.
2: That's correct.
0: Maitland was off 50 trillion. I'm rounding.
1: No, 49 trillion.
2: And some.
1: 900.
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0: 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Another AI fail. Comedian Dustin Nickerson gives you a look at Looney Tunes that you may have thought about, but not really. And RIP to McKinney, Texas, at least in one viral weather clip. A simple typo led the weatherman to announce that everyone's dead there.
1: Oh, no.
2: Yeah.
0: In a facetious way, not in a way that made people lose their mind and get worried for their loved ones unless they're stupid.
1: Okay, good.
0: So that's all coming up, including Dumber Than the Show trivia.
2: Good morning, I'm Steve, and just a quick note, if you want to see a Free Beer and Hot Wings live show, we have three remaining this year, this travel season. Next Friday, we're going to be live on the Jersey Shore with 105.7 The Hawk for a live morning show at Jenks. And 2 weeks after that, Friday, June 12th, we're going to be live with our friends from WMMQ.
0: In Lansing.
2: In Lansing, yeah. We're doing the show in East Lansing, in that case, with WMMQ. And 2 weeks after that, live on the Cape, heading back to Cape Cod, and we're doing a live morning show and a live night show. All of the details for all of those shows are on the events page at freebeerandhotwings.com. Also, Facebook events are posted as well that have all of the details, ticket links, all of that stuff.
0: So, nice.
2: Yeah. I can't believe we're at the end.
3: I know.
2: We only got a month left.
0: It really makes April, May, and early June fly by.
4: Yeah, sure does.
0: Mm-hmm.
3: Good morning, I'm Kelly. And speaking of Jersey, next week, my dad loves to come to live shows, Major Cheese. He is a huge fan of the show, listens every day. And one of the most fun live show moments happened last year when we went to Jersey and realized Steve and I are practically family. He knows my uncle, cousin, Jimmy. Yeah. And it was great because I had never been to the Jersey Shore before last year with the show. I'd been to Jersey plenty because that's where a lot of my dad's family lives. They live in Jersey and Philly and all around. And Uncle Cousin Jimmy shows up and he starts dropping some names. And Steve's like, what? You know the Capillaries? I know the Capillaries. And I was like, what is happening right now?
0: Right.
3: And
2: it was like we were still standing in the parking lot. I think we were still shaking hands with each other. And we knew that we found out that we had people in common.
3: Yeah. And the only thing that bummed me out last year was we had booked flights already. So when my dad decided, hey, I'll come up, and you know, him and my Uncle Cousin Jimmy are really good friends. Obviously, they grew up together. And he said, I'll come up and hang out. But they had a whole weekend in Jersey and Philly. Mm-hmm. And I thought, I want to do that. So this year, I'm staying on the Jersey Shore with my dad. And then I've got a couple cousins who are just a few years older than me who live in Philly. One's like a school principal, and she's super, super smart. Mm-hmm. Another one does like kids care, like foster care or something like that. She's also brilliant. Their mom might be there too. So it could be a whole potential family reunion on that side. And they're all Jersey Philly family, which is a very like crazy crowd.
0: Mm-hmm.
3: So, and then just being on the Jersey Shore with my dad, I kind of want to watch the Jersey Shore show and see all the bars they go to. And then me and my dad can go to those bars and do like what we did in Nashville, but the Jersey version of Nashville.
0: There's so many good places.
3: Because my dad spent the weekend with us in Nashville too. And he hung, man.
0: Oh, he had no problem.
2: He was the last one at the bar.
3: It was so much fun. So if y'all have got any recommendations while we're in Jersey, and is that your birthday weekend too, Steve?
2: My birthday is the day that we're traveling next week.
3: We should throw you a 30th birthday party.
2: 30th, yes. Yeah. Yes, it's the 15th anniversary of my 30th.
0: You'll be 45, is that what it is?
2: Yeah.
3: We should do something. You want what's that favorite? What's your favorite pizza place you love?
2: Oh, I'd love to go back to Pete and Elda's.
5: Do we do that for family dinner?
2: On Thursday?
3: Mm-hmm.
2: We could do that.
3: Team dinner Thursday night?
1: Yeah, what time do we get in early?
2: I think we're in at like 4 o'clock.
1: Oh,
0: so straight stop to there pizza. On the way.
2: Yeah.
3: Is our favorite driver picking us up, or did we scar him for life?
2: Corey.
0: I don't think he'll drive us again.
2: He's not. He's not. No.
1: Oh, did we break him?
0: Well, do you have his phone number? Let's get him on the phone.
2: I do have his phone number.
0: You text it to me.
2: Yeah, let me see. I think I
3: did. Yeah, did we scare you, Corey?
0: Right now, he's like, oh, God. I bet he threw his phone in the ocean just now. So Corey works for the radio station, and we're a lot. And Corey has funny reactions, which makes us then do more things.
2: I think
0: and
2: that's
0: last year was when I found out that the very first time I met Corey was his first thing at the radio station, and just being dumb, I was like, hey man, I know we just met, but there's something that either will determine whether or not this live show is going to work out or not. Mm-hmm. And he's like, you know, when you first started a new job, especially in radio or whatever you want to do, you're like super earnest. So he's like right up on his, on his, on the balls of his feet. Ready, he's like, ready. I'll do anything.
2: What is
0: like,
2: it, boss? So, what do you need?
0: Yeah. So I said, there's just, I mean, it will derail it and it'll go bad. He's like, yeah, whatever you need. I go, okay. Can I have a Diet Coke? And he said that it was immediately the most disappointing moment of his career.
2: His 1 minute long career. His career that had just started.
3: His fight or flight mode is my favorite. Like the way that his responses to everything made me laugh so hard last year.
5: Because it's when his body is deciding to fight or flight.
3: Yeah.
5: He just kind of has that.
3: Yeah,
5: kind of moment.
3: Very
5: first.
3: Tommy. Mm-hmm.
5: Yeah.
3: But taller.
0: Tall Tommy.
5: We had talked about sending them on a road trip together.
1: Yeah, how much fun it would be if they were
4: Hello.
1: On a road trip.
0: Corey?
4: Yes?
0: It's the Free Beer and Hot Wings Show. We're live on the radio. Do you want us to hang up?
3: Hey, bestie.
1: Don't swear.
4: What's going on, guys?
0: So we're just talking about how we're coming to the Jersey Shore, and we were reminiscing about how much fun we had when you drove us last year. But it dawns on us that you might not have had that much fun, and that it's possible you said, can you please not make me do that this year? And if you tell us that, we're not going to be mad at you. We just want to know the truth.
3: Are you afraid of us?
4: No. Can I tell you the truth?
1: Yes.
4: So as soon as that like happened and all of my dreams came true, my boss was like, yeah, we'll try and get you to do that again. And then I think like a few weeks later, like when, as soon as I heard that you guys were going to get a limo service, my heart sank like to the bottom of my stomach. I was like, no.
3: Let's could get this you guy a limo license.
0: Can you just maybe the limo could pick you up and you can just ride everywhere with us?
3: Yes.
1: But you have to wear have to have a chauffeur hat though.
0: Well, I'm just glad to know that we didn't like make it that our fun didn't ruin your life and you're like, I gave up my driver's license. I won't even drive myself to work anymore. Because there was a moment when we were pulling into Newark last year and you're like, okay, what gate? And it was level 2 gate 31 or whatever. And we said it. And then as you're pulling in the traffic, it was fairly intense and we're loud and you're driving
2: a lot of people there.
0: And then we go, oh no, we said it backwards. And you just went like this. Oh, come on, guys.
2: Guys, there's not a level 31.
0: We definitely thought we might have broken you. So this was the best time to find out.
4: I remember you saying the gate number like way too early and me going, oh, it's not time for that. And then once we got closer, I was like, all right, free beer, it's game time. Let's go. Yes,
0: that is true. I told you and you're like, no, not yet, man.
1: Not yet.
0: I'm still merging.
2: Corey, if you're not sitting in that car when we get there. When we get to the airport and climb in, we're going to be very disappointed.
0: Yes, waste your time riding around New Jersey.
2: No pressure.
5: Can you please join us for Steve's birthday dinner at Pete Melda's?
3: Yeah, and hey, will you park the limo?
4: I would love to join you for Steve's birthday dinner at Pete Melda's.
0: Yeah, if you're done parking from last year, you can come in and eat.
4: Yeah.
3: Honestly, one of the worst parking jobs I've ever seen in my life. It was incredible.
0: How could it take so long and still be so not in a space?
2: Yeah. Well, it's because he was driving that massive transit van.
0: It was absurd.
2: And for some reason tried to park it in the compact car spot.
1: Yeah, we're like, there's all kinds of spots you picked. I mean, he's like, I wanted to get you guys close.
0: And the lot, there's room for 8 cars.
1: And you did. Could you also bring a Town Square executive with a credit card?
2: Yes. Yeah.
0: Kidnap one, will you? Can you imagine like Randy Quaid in Christmas Vacation? I went and got him, Clark.
1: Yeah.
0: Corey, good to talk to you. Can't wait to see you, bud.
4: Oh, my gosh. Great to talk to you guys, too.
2: See ya.
3: I barely said anything. You guys just laughed at me.
2: So true.
0: That's what, again, we've said for 25 years. It's hard to be friends with us.
1: If he shows up wearing a chauffeur hat and has Hellum in handcuffs, that's going to make my week.
2: No, he's going to have Euro Johnson in handcuffs.
1: Who doesn't actually work for the company, but the matter.
0: It's me.
1: Yeah.
0: Euro Johnson. Well, that was fun. On the way, the Free Beer and Hot Wings report, another AI fail at a graduation of college students, and another chance for them to boo someone.
1: My God.
0: Quite lustfully, in fact, did they boo?
1: Never learn, guys.
0: Mm-mm. 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
8: Dunmore, 81 southbound, stop and go between Brinker Street and the Biden Expressway due to construction. Also watch for delays southbound between Pittston and Wilkes-Barre due to road work. That starts at mile marker 174. Whitehaven, 80 westbound, there's an accident on the ramp to the turnpike. Watch for stop traffic. If you see a traffic problem, call their toll-free tip line, 855-ROAD-TIP. I'm Christy O'Brien.
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26: Dumber than the show trivia later on this hour. At the top of the hour, a waitress, server, slash bartender tells you what your drink order means about you to her. A little condescending, isn't it, Steve?
2: I'm sure it will be.
26: Mm-hmm. A little bit.
2: Just like the people who, the tattoo artists who hate all the tattoos they do.
26: Mm-hmm. Remember the mentalist magician Oz? We've played a bunch of clips from him.
2: Yeah, I always thought it was Oz.
26: Yeah, it's Oz. Yeah. Oz is it's spelled Oz, but it's pronounced Oz. I saw something yesterday I kind of wish I hadn't seen, and we're going to play it today, but it's going to ruin him, potentially, for you.
2: Maybe. Still don't really understand it.
26: You don't? You think it's sour grapes?
2: I literally don't really. Oh. I need more clarification on how this whole thing works.
26: Because we know he's not actually reading minds.
2: He's making us think he's reading minds.
26: He is not well liked by other magicians, which is why they're willing to explain how he gets his things done. Mm. 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Let's get to the Free Beer and Hot Wings report. We've seen a couple different times already in the last week and a half where people speaking, commencement speakers at colleges around the country, have talked about how AI is going to be a future, and the students immediately start booing them, which is not a surprise.
0: Yeah.
26: You know, because of how when they started, AI wasn't really a thing, and now a few years later, they're being told AI will eat your lunch day after day after day after day.
0: Yes.
3: And it's still just so strange to me that these academics are getting up there at these graduation speeches and praising AI when students were failing assignments or failing classes if they got caught using AI.
26: Yes. Right.
3: So
26: I saw a post yesterday from someone who said, I absolutely didn't use AI, but when I turned in my big assignment at the end of the semester, it said, this came back with too many signs of AI. So you are on academic probation. They're like, how do I prove I didn't do something
1: right.
26: when their software is saying that I did.
1: Yeah, it's a bad system right now.
26: Not good. Well, this case, it's a completely different reason and a completely even more unnecessary AI failure at a college graduation.
4: What a mess for everyone involved here at Glendale Community College. Students work so hard to get to this point, to get their diploma and graduate. And they say the school should have been better prepared.
6: Michael D. Gonzalez.
4: The names being read during GCC's commencement didn't appear to match who was walking across stage.
7: India Hall.
4: Then the names at the bottom of the screen stopped changing.
8: Azucena de Mesa Jimenez.
4: Then the screen on the left goes blank.
9: I was honestly just proud to be there in the moment.
4: It was only after Grace Reimer crossed the stage and returned to her seat that she realized something was off. Here's the photo. That's her on stage. That's not her name.
9: But I also didn't hear a lot of cheering, and I know that my family is a pretty loud family.
4: Several minutes.
26: I knew my family'd make a scene, and they didn't get that opportunity.
1: Yeah. They're really pretty obnoxious.
2: Pretty much what she's saying.
1: Yeah.
4: Several minutes later.
6: Grace Marie Reimer.
4: She finally heard her name.
26: She's already back in her seat.
2: Yeah.
9: Right. And it definitely made me feel uneasy.
10: Here's what's happening.
2: Wait.
26: This is now the university president.
2: She said it made her feel uneasy. Like, I understand if you're disappointed, but what?
26: That is
2: what
26: a statement. That's
2: about?
26: Why older generations go, what's wrong with this generation? It didn't make you feel uneasy. You just didn't like it.
1: Yeah, it made you feel pissed is what it should have made you feel.
10: Here's what's happening. We're using a new AI system as our reader.
26: They're using AI to read the names. You don't have one person on your stupid college staff can read the names?
1: Yeah, I've heard of colleges doing this. The last couple of years, it's become more of a thing.
26: It's and I'm like, stupid.
1: And I'm like, yeah, what was so hard about handing the person, kept it in order for one, handing them an index card that had your name on it, and if you had an unusual name, you leaned over and went, it's pronounced Michaels.
2: Or they spell it phonetically.
9: Yep.
1: Yeah, it's not, I mean, there was nothing wrong with that system.
2: I remember we played a news story last year around this time, and it wasn't exactly like this, but when the graduates came up on stage, they held up a QR code on their phone.
26: Yes.
2: And somebody just stood there and scanned it, and it read it out loud, and there was some mistake with that too.
26: Do we have to take away every shred of personal interaction and humans doing things? It's terrible.
2: Is it so hard to just talk?
3: And this gets worse too as she keeps talking.
26: Oh yeah.
1: She's uncomfortably laughing. Mm-hmm. She knows she's in a bad position right now.
3: Or she's laughing because she might have been somebody who said, don't do this. And
26: ooh, maybe.
3: She could be on that side of it. And whoever wanted it and fought for it or however long they've been doing it, she's maybe laughing at them, too. I don't know. God.
10: So that is a lesson learned for us.
4: GCC's president, Tiffany Hernandez, tried to explain what was going on. But it didn't sit well with Reimer and several other students we spoke with.
9: It didn't feel sincere, and it kind of felt like they didn't care.
4: In response to our question.
26: Well, of course it feels like they didn't care.
2: Yeah.
26: They couldn't take the time to have a human read the names of the people who paid you to go to college there and graduated a significant moment?
1: Yeah,
26: come on.
1: That's ridiculous.
4: In response to our questions, GCC says, while the issue was corrected during the ceremony, we are sorry for the disruption it caused. We have also communicated directly with graduates to apologize. Students tell us they received an email with that apology this afternoon.
26: An AI-generated email sent out automatically on a group text.
2: But I mean, what else do they want? Like, what
26: do
2: else?
26: You really want the president of the college to call you and go, I'm sorry.
2: I'm so sorry.
26: I'm sending that to voicemail for sure.
1: Yeah, because it doesn't matter at that point. I mean, if you're bummed, you're already bummed. Right. Like somebody calling you, sorry we used AI. Yeah, okay. Yeah, I know. But that was over the weekend and now I'm done anyway. So whatever.
9: I would have liked a little bit more thought to go into it rather than pushing something as simple as reading some names off to an AI device.
4: The school says students who wanted to recross the stage were able to do so after with an actual person reading their name.
1: Yeah, that feels normal and fun.
3: So in the moment, like when the one lady was talking, she said at first, like, yep, if you already walked, like we're not doing a redo, which of course, like these graduations are long enough, whatever. But then there was something else where they were like, if your name wasn't called for whatever school that we've already made it through, because they break it up, like the school communications, whatever. Yeah. She's like, if we've already made it through your school, like
7: you're not walking. Like, just enjoy the moment with your fellow graduates, but that's all we can do for you. And I would be heartbroken.
0: Yeah.
1: I mean, that's,
0: I mean,
1: it's part of the thing.
0: Yeah.
7: You spend 4 years and an insane amount of money that you're still going to pay for the next 20.
0: Well, it's community college, so 2 years and less insane, but still.
7: But still, like, still you pay all this money and you, for this one moment, and yeah, for a piece of paper, but still, it's like, okay, this is the big celebration you get after. This is your university saying, we acknowledge you, and they're not.
0: Yep. I agree completely. This is a giant failure.
4: Cutler, Arizona's family.
2: Oh. There we go. Mm-hmm. Cutler, Arizona's family.
1: Yeah, once again, using unnecessary technology for a very simple thing. It's like how long we've bitched about having automatic faucets, right? Like, you go, was this a problem that needed to be solved?
2: Right.
1: No, it wasn't. And same with this, somebody reading names. Was that a problem that we had to solve? Because, like, maybe, you know, a handful of names might get a mispronunciation, but at least they were all read in order.
2: Are you
1: of
2: that,
1: the person coming up there? I mean, how, you don't need to solve that. It's
2: are you
1: not
2: that
1: a problem.
2: Shorthanded too? You don't have, like, I mean, just watching the video, there's at least six people just sitting in chairs behind them doing nothing.
0: Get all the tenured mortarboard idiots behind you to take turns reading names.
1: Also, if they don't want to do it, I can gladly show you 1,000 people in radio that'll go, I'll do it. I'll read the names. Yeah. I like my voice. I only get to work overnights.
0: Yeah, give me. There's no overnight people
1: no,
0: anymore.
1: But
0: throw them a fee and, you know, you pay somebody for something else.
1: Yeah.
0: Stupid dummies.
1: Give somebody a couple hundred bucks with a good voice and they'll do it.
0: So I saw this yesterday and then it popped up on Prep as well. Dustin Nickerson's a comedian. And he's going viral with a chunk he did about showing Looney Tunes to your kids. Because if you're of a certain age, you watch Looney Tunes growing up. Steve, you're mid-40s.
2: Mm-hmm.
0: Hot Wings and I, I'm early 50s. Hot Wings, late 50s.
1: I'm not.
0: Later than mine. But when you go back to Looney Tunes, you're like, what is... It doesn't hold up. And he points out what is now very obvious.
11: I put on Looney Tunes for my kids recently. That show has not aged well. All right, honey, let's meet this cast of characters. First off, we have a pig. His name's Porky. And his thing is he has a speech impediment. Okay, you don't like that? Well, check it out. There's this mouse, and he's Mexican. She goes, I don't get it. How's that funny? I go, how's that not funny? You heard what I said, right? Mexican mouse? Okay, you don't like that? Well, check it out. There's this skunk. She goes, what's he doing? I go, he holds women against their will. Yeah, they try and get away, but Pepe won't let him. And all the other characters, what they're doing is they're trying to kill one another. You know how in your shows, they're all friends? They're not in these ones. They're trying to murder one another. There's this coyote who wants to kill this bird. There's this cat who wants to kill this other bird. Both that cat and that bird also have speech impediments, by the way.
0: I never realized how many of them have speech impediments until he pointed out the obvious.
1: Well, yeah, I mean, when it's one guy doing all the voices, you gotta do something, right?
11: If you don't like any of that, here comes the headliner, the main character. You ready to see? There's this bunny, and there's this hunter, who you guessed it, also has a speech impediment. And this hunter wants to kill the bunny, except for when the bunny puts on women's clothes. And now he does not want to kill the bunny. No, he is sexually attracted to the bunny. You want to turn on Bluey and learn about empathy? Okay, let's do that.
1: This is only making me want to watch Looney Tunes again.
0: It is?
1: Yes.
0: It's amazing, though, to hear it through today's ears and be like, my God, everything about that is problematic.
1: Yes, but it also exposed us to so much classical and opera music.
0: Yes, and great government propaganda.
1: Some of it.
0: Oh, yeah, absolutely.
1: Some of it, definitely, yeah.
0: Some
1: of that doesn't get aired anymore.
0: No, they also stopped airing the dog whistle racism ones.
1: Mm-hmm. Yeah. Yeah, some of those were pretty rough.
0: Pretty wild. Okay, so this is a weather guy in Texas. And while he's doing his report, he notices, they're talking about how hot it is.
2: heat index.
26: The heat index. And a simple graphic typo in the community of McKinney, Texas leads to this.
12: Right now in Terrell and in Dallas, your heat index is 107. Everyone in McKinney is dead. The temperature, the heat index right now in McKinney is 10,000. What is that? 101,105. It's hot in McKinney.
0: Yeah.
12: Jesse Hawila, I thought he was on paternity leave. He's sabotaging me again. 105 in Corsicana. The heat index in Meridian is 110. So we'll fix that. Probably the heat index in McKinney is about 105.
26: Probably. They're probably not all dead. But I do like, I like the ad lib. Everyone in McKinney is dead.
2: That sounds awful.
26: It does.
1: Yeah, it's pretty hot.
26: Doesn't sound great. Every spam call. Oh. 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
2: At the top of the hour, what's your drink order say about you? 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
3: Mm-hmm.
2: Throwing footballs to football players. 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
2: 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I love watching him.
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2: 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That's coming up later. 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

0: 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Today, the old-fashioned way, caller 10. Jennifer joins us from Northeast Pennsylvania. Hi, Jennifer. How are you?
1: I am so good. Oh, my God. Yeah.
0: Are you ready? You seem ready.
1: I've been listening to you guys for years. Every morning, I drop my girls off at school, and I listen to you guys on the car ride home. Every morning.
0: Now, before you were a stay-at-home mom where the clock, you're never off the clock. You're a full-time mom. That is a 24-hour-a-day, 7-day-a-week job. You were a blackjack dealer. Yes. Did you ever see anyone you're certain they were cheating and have to bust them?
1: Well, no, but I was listening a few days ago, and that guy said the Marcia, and I'll never forget that, and I thought that was so funny. I said a Marcia. Remember that?
0: Yes. Yeah. Oh, yes. Yeah, we very much remember that guy. Not the first time someone hasn't been able to read while cheating. Jennifer,
1: I remember that. Yes.
0: You have a choice. Who do you want to play, Maitland for 100 or me for 600?
1: Well, I'm going to have to go for the 600. Maitland's hard. She's tough.
0: Yeah. Wait, so I'm easier and I'm more money. It's a little hurtful, but I don't blame you. I would have done the same thing.
1: Yeah.
0: And you're right. Maitland does have the highest winning percentage of anybody over the last year and a couple months.
2: True, yeah.
0: So you're right. All right, you and I will have the same five questions from Kelly. Whichever of us gets the most right wins. If there is a tie, low time is the deciding factor. We each get a maximum of 90 seconds. We can each pass on questions the first time around, and Kelly will take a trip back to those questions. And I'm going to go in the hallway right now after I'm done saying things, and I will not hear your turn. Any questions from you, Jennifer?
1: No, sir. I know the rules.
0: I knew you did. Jennifer, good luck.
3: All right, Jennifer, how are you feeling about your chances on Dumber Than the Show Trivia today?
1: I'm usually a good, 2 for 5, so you know.
3: Okay. All right, you can win with 2 sometimes, Jennifer. Well, if you're ready, I'm ready.
1: I'm ready.
3: All right, Jennifer, your turn on Dumber Than the Show Trivia begins in 3, 2, 1. 4 U.S. states were once independent republics. Name one.
1: Pennsylvania.
3: Which of the 7 dwarfs wears glasses?

0: Pass.
1: Which pastry's name means flash of lightning when translated from French?
0: Which pastry?
1: Yes, ma'am.
0: Tiramisu.
1: What year was the first computer mouse prototype built, 1964 or 1974?
0: 1964.
1: From what African country does geometry originate?
0: Pass.
1: Which of the seven dwarfs wears glasses?
0: Sleepy.
1: From what African country does geometry originate?
0: Don't pass.
1: Time.
0: Hey.
1: Jennifer, how do you feel like you did?
0: Oh, that wasn't too good, was it?
1: Well, I can't tell you just yet. But I will as soon as Freebeer is done with his turn. So we will put you on hold, Jennifer. I will wave Freebeer back in and ask him these same five questions as he attempts to defend his jackpot today. Freebeer, welcome back to the studio.
2: Thank you very much.
1: You're very welcome. How was your time in the hallway?
2: Great. I lost a game of Chrome Valley.
1: I think that was fast.
2: Yeah, it did take long.
3: Man, yeah.
1: Freebeer, are you ready to defend your $600 jackpot?
2: I will do my best, Kelly Cheese.
1: Okay, I've got five questions for you if you're ready.
2: Mm-hmm.
1: Then your turn on Dumber Than the Show Trivia begins in 3, 2, 1. Four U.S. states were once independent republics. Name one.
2: Texas.
1: Which of the seven dwarfs wears glasses?
2: Doc.
1: Which pastry's name means flash of lightning when translated from French?
2: Eclair.
1: What year was the first computer mouse prototype built, 1964 or 1974?
2: 64.
1: From what African country does geometry originate?
2: Egypt.
1: Time. Damn. That was fast. How do you feel like you did, Freebeer?
2: I think I did pretty darn well.
1: Okay. Well, we will bring Jennifer back on, and we will go over your scores. Starting with question number one. Four U.S. states were once independent republics. I asked you to simply name one. You could have said Hawaii, California, Delaware, or Texas. Freebeer gets the point because Jennifer said Pennsylvania and Freebeer said Texas. So Freebeer is in the lead 1-0. Which of the seven dwarfs wears glasses? Jennifer said, pass. She came back and guessed sleepy. Freebeer very quickly said, Doc. The answer is Doc. Freebeer is in the lead 2-0. Going into question number three. Which pastry's name means flash of lightning when translated from French? Jennifer asked me, you said pastry? And I said, yeah. And then she said tiramisu, which I believe is considered a cake.
2: Also okay. Italian.
1: Also Italian.
4: Yeah. Oh, yes, it is.
1: Freebeer said, eclair. The man knows his desserts. It is eclair. Freebeer still in the lead.
0: Oh, no.
1: 3-0.
4: Uh-oh.
1: Question number four, what year was the first computer mouse prototype built? I gave you options here, 1964, 1974. You both said 1964. Jennifer is on the board, but late to the game because Freebeer is taking a very strong lead, 4-1, going into the final question. From what African country does geometry originate? Jennifer said, pass, and then double passed. Couldn't think of a single country. And then Freebeer said, Egypt. Freebeer is correct, and he sweeps the game. 5-1.
2: Like King Kong Bundy in the 80s. I want 5.
4: That was fast.
1: That was fast.
2: Was that the fastest 5 anyone's ever gotten?
4: I don't know. It was 20.65.
0: That was really fast.
2: It might be.
1: Damn.
2: I thought a listener got it in the teens.
3: Yeah, I think there was
2: ones.
3: Like an 18 or something,
4: man.
3: At some point.
4: That was fast, though.
2: Hey. Jennifer, thank you for listening. Thanks for playing.
0: Yes, I've been waiting for years, and that was not, that didn't work.
2: That wasn't the plan, was it?
0: No.
2: That's for sure. Thank you, Jennifer. Appreciate it.
0: Thank you.
2: All right. On the way. I can't remember, but I know it's good. I remember being excited about it earlier.
4: O's the mentalist.
2: That's the second segment.
5: Drink orders, bartender lady.
2: She tells us what your drink order means to her.
4: Okay. Just the keywords.
5: Yeah.
2: Well, my notes drink mean more to me than they do Maitland, right?
3: Yeah.
5: Yes.
2: Yes. Yes. Yeah. All right. Maitland, what do I say now?
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6: Dunmore, 81 southbound, stop and go between 380 and Drinker Street due to that construction. Also watch for stop and go traffic southbound around Davis Street. And there's road work southbound between Kitston and Wilkes-Barre. That starts at mile marker 174. No problems on 380 or the KC. If you see a traffic problem, call their toll-free tip line, 855-ROAD-TIP. I'm Christy O'Brien.
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16: Stop it. 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
15: You thought the movie where a kid
17: had a rubber band arm,
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16: I will not deny that I thought it was a documentary, but I will also clarify that I was thinking of a different movie, The Rookie.
15: Which is also not a documentary.
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0: 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Late of the Sour, day 63 of You Can't Win. Man, yesterday a fairly specific hint was given. And the amount of people who are certain they know the answer now is very, very high compared to the day before.
1: Did you see me trolling the fan pages?
0: I did not. No.
1: So we have a segment 18 fan page on Facebook. And
0: which, for the record, we have no content control or anything like that.
1: Yeah, it's run by fans.
0: Yeah.
1: And I'm part of it. So sometimes I'll snoop around and see what guesses are there. And I give little hints and things like that. And we know who the artist is. So yesterday, so many people were posting, oh my God, it's this artist. And they were posting what songs they think it was. They think the answer is. And if it was incorrect, and I have not seen the right answer yet in that group, I was posting hilarious memes that were like, you're wrong, or suck it. And then I posted a GIF of the artist himself.
0: You did?
1: Yeah, and I didn't say anything. I just gave a little kissy emoji, and I think that's the only post I've ever posted in there.
0: Oh, I see it.
1: And I had a really good time trolling in a way that this people love and hate this game for. It was very fun. It was very fun. So if you're not a part of that fan page, definitely join it. It's a good one.
0: They definitely followed your clue.
1: Yeah, they did.
0: It was very, very good. All right, so if you want to play, I would find that fan page.
1: Yeah.
0: Get you caught up real fast.

0: So everybody, if you are someone who enjoys a drink from time to time or more often, you have your drink of choice. You may not always get it, but most people have a favorite, right?
1: Sure.
0: Their go-to. What does that say about you? I suppose it's different based on where you order it and who you order it with, but this woman, who looks to be in her 20s, explains, as a server who's worked as a server for a long time, what your drink order says about you to her.
2: Mm. Stand by.
0: Oh, okay.
3: Okay, all right. One bourbon, one scotch, one beer.
0: I found she didn't think very highly of anyone who orders drinks, really. I think that's generally true. A lot of you, there are people on the show who are going to be like, hey, I'm not a crusty old woman or a drunk misogynist.
4: Was your drink order featured in the video?
0: Partially, yes.
4: Okay.
0: And I hope it's not true. Spoiler alert. I'll wait and let her tell you.
3: Okay. All right.
5: And this is what your drink choice says about you. If you're ordering a Dr. Pepper, I might as well just bring a pitcher because you're going to down at least four of those before I put your food order in.
6: Okay, I do agree with that. There's really? Something about Dr. Pepper and Mountain Dew where I'm like, oh, you love soda.
0: What about, I think, man, any soda, right? Diet Coke, Coke Zero.
6: Yeah, but a Diet Coke, a Coke Zero, Coca-Cola, Sprite, Coke family in general, I'm kind of like, all right, you're probably just going to have one refill, maybe two
0: really?
6: Refills. Dr. Pepper, every time I go to the table, I'm thinking, man, Mountain Dew for sure. You are addicted.
1: Yeah,
0: interesting.
1: I think part of that is because you tend to be younger when you're ordering those things. Not that everybody who orders them is young, but like when I was younger, that was when I would order Dr. Pepper
6: Loved
1: or Mountain
6: it,
1: Dew
6: yes.
1: or combine Mountain Dew and Dr. Pepper into Dr. Dew.
6: Ew.
1: And
2: Mountain Pepper.
1: It's actually really good. But that's what I would do. And then we went to Pizza Hut or something. It's like, all right, it's time for some Dr. Dew.
0: Yeah.
1: And about nine slices.
0: If you're a kid, that like one of the only times we got soda is if we went out. Mm-hmm. So I wanted all of the smoke, as they say.
1: Yeah.
5: If you're a sweet tea drinker, same thing. If you're a half and half kind of person, you're usually an older woman. If you want hot water, you think it's going to sterilize your utensils, but really it doesn't do anything because it's not hot enough. If you're a water with extra lemon kind of person, you're usually a 30 to 45-year-old woman.
1: Are the people that are ordering hot water doing it just to wash utensils? I thought it was really for tea or something.
0: Yeah.
1: I've never seen anybody order hot water so they could wash a fork.
4: My grandma there was one Wendy's she would always go to before appointments. I don't know if she still does it. But she would ask them for just a hot water in like a to-go coffee cup. And she called it her silver tea. And so when she would go, then the employees there would recognize like, oh, Gloria's here. Get her silver tea.
0: And she just wanted to drink hot water.
4: She just wanted to drink hot water.
0: Hmm.
5: Okay. If you want black coffee after 9 p.m., you're insane. If you're a guy who drinks bourbon or whiskey, you're probably about to be insufferable for the next hour.
0: That's the one.
5: Sprite, Shirley Temple, or lemonade, you're usually a kid. Diet Coke is usually almost exclusively 20-year-old girls.
0: Ouch. So I get
2: anyone crowned
0: targeted? Diet, yeah. So I'm an insufferable little girl for the next hour.
1: Yeah.
4: That sounds about right.
0: Is
3: that
0: it?
3: That sounds about right, yeah.
0: Yeah, probably.
5: Changing 2 to 3 refills as well. If you get a vodka soda, I think it's disgusting, but you know what? Do you? You're usually a 40-year-old woman.
4: Oh.
0: Yeah. Maitland and Kelly. I mean, Kelly's in the ballpark.
1: Yeah.
0: At least.
6: What was that one?
0: It
6: was
0: vodka and soda.
6: Oh, yeah. Vodka soda with
0: 40-year-old woman.
6: Hell yeah.
0: Yeah.
6: 38 right here.
0: Mate, how's that strike for you? You're
4: fine.
0: An old soul.
6: Yeah. Yeah, it's fine. That's my go-to at a bar I assume she works at. Like, just the regular old walk into a kind of hallway-style bar, pub, sports bar. I'm ordering a vodka soda. Mm-hmm. I'm not going to ask for a paper plane or an aviation at a bar like that. I'm keeping it easy. Vodka soda or a glass of wine.
0: Mm.
5: White Russian. You need to be put in a mental
6: institute. Steve.
1: Yeah. Those are delicious.
2: They are. They're so good.
1: Yeah, they're
2: especially
1: really good.
2: Especially when you get them in a tumbler and it's the size of a milkshake.
1: That was unbelievable at that airport.
4: It was really sweet in the UP, who I played paired with an idiot with. We got 10, and so she wanted to celebrate. And she was like, can I go get you like a White Russian? And I was like, no, thank you. And then she was like, what about like a Kahlua and cream? And I had to finally be like, I'm lactose intolerant, but like, thank you so much.
5: The Those are so nasty. And if you don't know what a White Russian is, it's literally like milk or a creamer with vodka.
1: And Kahlua.
2: Yeah.
1: They're great.
4: And some chocolate. And, it's chocolate milk.
2: I mean, Kahlua, like, you're leaving out the main ingredient that makes it really good.
1: Right. Yeah, it's equal parts cream, Kahlua, and vodka.
2: Yeah. Mm. They're excellent.
0: Well, it sounds pretty good now that you talk about it.
1: Yeah, mm-hmm. They're great.
0: This text from Nashville, hot water is also a common thing people order if they have a drinking disorder. I never heard that, but I'll take your word for it. Text from Mid-Michigan, my uncle drinks Dr. Pepper. He's had so many kidney stones, but won't stop with the doc.
1: Yeah, man, that was a huge contribution to my two bouts of kidney stones is just drinking too much soda. And, man, that cured me. Like, I'll still have a soda, but, man, my water intake increased about 1,000%.
2: Mm-hmm. That's good.
1: Because it really hurts having a kidney stone.
0: This one, my in-laws drink only Diet Coke or coffee, never water. When we go out to eat, they'll have 5 to 7 refills during a normal meal. Typically, 2 full refills are gone before we get our food. If I did that, I don't have any room left for food, which is kind of a good thing.
1: Yeah, I can't. I mean, I've been a coffee drinker for a long time, but I can't drink it like I used to. Like, I might be able to. I might be able to get up to like 3 cups in a day now, but I used to have like a pot a day. I used to drink coffee like it was water.
0: Were there drinks that were left out of that come to mind, especially for, like, Kelly, you worked as a server before. Maitland, did you do that?
4: Mm-mm.
0: Steve, you never rose to server at Armadillo Place or wherever you worked,
2: no,
0: right?
2: I was a lowly busboy at Mr. Okay. Armadillo's Steakhouse and Saloon.
6: Yeah, Jack and Coke, because that's the time I worked at a sports bar, so we weren't making fancy cocktails ever. But Jack and Coke was always college kids, always. Michelob Ultras, once those came out and they were 100 calories, always hot girls drinking those. And then I wasn't around when seltzers were coming out, but, we had like the Mike's Hard Lemonade in bars. And that was generally the people that at that point were like late 20s, early 30s, kind of questioning whether they should be in a bar with that many college kids.
2: They weren't really sure if they liked alcohol yet. Yeah. So they were just starting with the sweetest thing they could find.
6: I always thought it was really funny too, because a lot of people, when they're DDs, they come up and they're all sheepish and they're like, hey, can I just have a Sprite? But can you put it in a cocktail glass? Because a lot of times at bars, when you order a drink with no alcohol, you put it in a different glass to know the difference.
0: Yes.
6: And they'll ask for a cocktail glass and they, oh, I'm so sorry to bug you with this. Can I just have a Sprite? And I'm like, oh, you're the DD and you're also so sensitive that you think I care that you're only ordering a Sprite.
0: Yes. Well,
6: it was so sweet every time. Like, I don't care.
0: When for the time when, and I just didn't drink for a long time for no real reason, but I didn't. And so I would ask for that sometimes so people would leave me alone.
6: Oh, yeah, definitely.
0: You know, like, because otherwise people are like, why aren't you drinking?
6: I'm like, I don't want to.
0: I just don't want to, you know.
1: Yeah, you got to have something in your hand just to get people to leave you alone.
2: Seems to be a big thing, especially at our live shows. People are really insistent. Ugh. What do you mean you're not going to drink? Well, I'm at work right now.
0: It's 8 a.m.
2: Yeah, I'm glad that you're able to, but I got stuff to do, man.
0: This always makes me laugh on the rare occasions that this happens. It happened to me once on an airplane, which I understood because that's not a waitress. It's a flight attendant whose secondary job is that. And I ordered a bourbon and Coke Zero, and she brought me 2 shots of bourbon in a plastic cup. And then 1 full glass of Coke Zero. Yeah. And I was like, oh, I thought I didn't say anything. I was just like, all right. And then choked down some bourbon until there was room to combine them. But this person, this is way worse. I went to a bar one time. I ordered a Kahlua and cream. The waitress brought out a shot of Kahlua and a literal cup of cream. Like, I don't know how that.
2: Yeah, the ratios aren't quite right on that.
1: Yeah. Well, you know, I mean, you mix to taste at that point.
0: 1-800. 947-3979.
2: It sounds like your flight attendant made your drink the way that I make drinks. Like, there was this event that I used to be a bartender for once a year here in town. And I would stand behind the bar, and then if you ordered a drink that had the ingredients in the title, there was a good chance you were getting individual drinks because I didn't know. Like, other than rum and Coke or Jack and Coke, if you ordered something and I was like, oh, I don't know if that's supposed to be combined or not.
0: Right? I'd be the same way.
2: Push 3 cups across the table to you. Here you go.
0: You be the scientist.
2: Yeah, you figure it out. You again, mixed to taste.
0: Mm-hmm. Text for the White Russian boys, Hot Wings and Steve.
1: Yeah.
0: Blind Russians are even better than White Russians. Anybody know what a blind Russian is?
1: I don't. Mm-hmm. I know what a White Russian is, and I know what a Black Russian is, but I don't.
0: A lot of people are saying replace the creamer with Bailey's, and it tastes like chocolate milk.
1: Oh, yeah, yeah.
2: What's
1: and
2: a Black Russian?
1: Then it's, that's just without the cream. It's Kahlua and vodka. Okay. So it doesn't turn whitish, but also good, mm-hmm. but stronger.
2: Yeah.
1: Definitely a little bit more of a bite.
0: Text from Buffalo regarding Mick Ultra. I'm a 33-year-old male, down 20 pounds. Appreciate you calling me a hot girl, Kelly.
6: Yeah. Man, when those Mickeys came out and they were under 100 calories, mm-hmm. woo, all the skinny girls were like, hell yeah, this is my diet beer.
1: Yeah, my drink order changes everywhere I go, and part of it is dependent on how capable you think the person is.
4: Oh yeah.
1: Also, like I made the mistake one time. We had a Christmas party at Dave and Buster's, and I went.
0: Yeah.
1: Do you remember this? I went. Let's see if they can. Let's see if they can make an old fashioned.
0: Mm-hmm.
1: It was an old fashioned or a Manhattan. At the time, and it was the worst thing I've ever had. It was served in one of those clear small solo cups. Small one is probably like 8 ounces or something. Yeah. And it was the most putrid thing I've ever choked down.
0: Not often you're drinking a Manhattan out of plastic.
1: I go, yeah. I should have known better, but I was hopeful.
0: The price was right.
1: Like at that place, yeah, it's like, you know what? I will take a beer in a bottle. Thank you.
4: Well, last year when Kelly and I had our big Boston adventure and we had been going around drinking throughout the day, just kind of having a good time. And we went to one bar that everybody was recommending because we were like, oh, we're going to go to this one. It's like the first bar in America or like the oldest one. And they're like, don't go there. They've remodeled it. Like, it's not. Go to this one instead. Yeah. It's just as old. So we go in there. It smells a little like pee.
6: Mm-hmm.
4: It's not very good. And Kelly was like, you're usually not a beer drinker, but you were like, I have to get something that comes in a bottle here because I don't trust their tap lines.
6: Yeah. No, not a chance. It smelled old in a way that was not like charming.
4: No.
0: Yes. That's a good call. That's smart. Mm-hmm. This text, went back and visited my hometown in Northern Michigan for a day before Thanksgiving bar night. My buddy and I ordered Irish car bombs, and the bartender brought them to the table pre-mixed.
4: Oh,
0: now, are those like, like cement mixers where they combine and
4: there's two shots on top,
0: okay.
4: I'm pretty sure, and they like balance them. So it's you have a Guinness, and then there's a shot of Jameson, and then a shot of Bailey's.
0: Okay.
4: So you grab the shot of Jameson, Bailey's falls in, you take the shot, and then you chase it with the mix of Guinness and Bailey's.
2: Okay. I've never done it with the Jameson, because when I've had them, it's always just been, it's like 3/4 of a pint of Guinness, and then you take the shot of Bailey's and drop the entire shot glass into it.
4: Oh.
2: And when it drops in there, because Bailey's is like, it's like a creamy, and it reacts with the beer, and it almost curdles instantly.
1: You have to chug it before it curdles. That's the goal.
2: You have to drop it in there as soon as you're ready to drink.
1: Drop and chug. Yeah. You're not supposed to order them in Ireland. They find it really offensive.
2: They probably don't appreciate it. I remember for my brother's bachelor party, this is like 15 years ago at this point, we did like 3 car bombs in a row, and I barfed in the bathroom.
1: My God.
2: I was like, I'm ready to go. Give me another one.
1: Oh, man.
2: No, not for me.
1: Yeah, that's tough.
0: What was a cement mixer? Do people still order those? Was that just a college thing?
4: It was a Bailey's or something creamy.
0: That's what I thought.
1: It was another curdler.
4: And then I think there was something with lemon juice, too. But it was, like you guys were saying, a curdler.
0: I just know.
1: Yeah, in college,
0: I was tricked into taking one by an upperclassman, thought I was going to puke all over the place because all of a sudden it curdled in my mouth. And as someone who has real problems with texture. God, I wasn't even drunk. I was like, probably cried.
1: Yeah.
4: Oh, yeah. It's literally Bailey's and like lime or lemon juice.
2: Probably cried. That's just so sad.
0: You assaulted my face.
2: It was a yucky taste.
1: Why would you do this to Greg?
2: Did you talk in the third person back then?
0: No, I don't now either, for the record. Except for, is that for Greg? That is also third person. Is O's the mentalist? You know, the guy that can figure out people's PIN number and always knows who's going to throw a football to who and all those other. They're amazing tricks. They're tricks.
1: Yeah.
0: But now people are digging into him a little bit. He's gotten big enough that people are like, and Pablo Torre, the investigative journalist.
2: He's the guy that figures things out, right?
0: He figures things out. He did an hour on Pablo Finds Out about O's the Mentalist. And it turns out O's isn't well liked by other magicians, which means they're willing to crap on him and tell his secrets.
3: Okay.
0: We'll share some next. 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

0: in a moment. Is Oz the Mentalist just a scammer? And is that even fair to say about someone who is a mentalist or a magician? Because inherently, we all know magic's not a real thing. Mm-hmm. So you need to be, you're sort of making a social contract to say, yes, I'm open to being scammed by this. Mm-hmm. Right? It's always a trick.
1: Yeah.
0: He's not stealing your money.
1: To me,
0: he's doing what he says he's going
1: to
0: do.
1: It's always just as interesting to see, even though you know it's not real magic, I still want to see how he does it. I want to see how he gets there.
0: Yeah. Yeah. But then, at least in the times where I've figured out a magic trick, like when I'm seeing somebody do it up close, like our old part-timer that used to do magic tricks when we'd go out to businesses for lunch and stuff, there was one time I saw how he did one trick, and I was like, oh! And then I was like, oh, now I know. Now the rest of them I never figured out. I would try.
1: Was it a card trick or something?
0: It was.
1: And you just saw like a different angle?
0: He was a little careless with the cards. And when he put the one on the bottom that he was going to recall, I saw it when it turned. And then because I saw the card that was the one like, oh, is it the 10 of clubs? Mm-hmm. That when the person showed it to us, I saw it there and then watched him pull it back out. Now, he had done that same trick about 50 times in front of us, and every other time I never saw it. And I didn't see it the next time.
1: Still impressive.
0: Mm-hmm. No, it was. Well, this is Pablo Torre does a podcast. He's a former print journalist. He's been on ESPN for years. He used to do Pardon the Interruption, does Around the Horn. And now he has a pretty successful podcast called Pablo Finds Out. It's basically investigative reporting, different topics each week. And apparently recently the topic was Oz the Mentalist. Now, if you're like, who's Oz? I know Oz. It's spelled O-Z, but he pronounces it Oz.
1: Yeah.
2: The thing about the magicians that I've been talking about, that I've been polling, I know a couple of them here in New York City. Some of them are so protective of other magicians, right? Like, we shouldn't reveal tricks. That is, in fact, something that is so anathema to the premise of creating things that are special for an audience and magical for an audience. And the fascinating thing about Oz is that I would bring him up, knowing that they had this prior position, and they say, that guy, there's something else going on here. And I have been spending so much time trying to understand, like, what is the argument, not only for why Oz is not what he says he is, but why is it a problem?
1: Other magicians don't like him for a specific reason.
0: Is it because he's lapping them in attention?
3: I don't know. Or is he maybe he's just a jerk?
4: Because I mean, can't figure out how he does what he does.
0: Yeah.
1: But like inherently, every one of the magicians has a technique for doing whatever the trick or the illusion is that,
0: like,
1: they do.
0: Yeah. Penn and Teller have spent years explaining how other people do magic tricks. It's part of the fun. They even have a successful show where they fool me, where if someone fools them, they win.
3: Yeah.
0: But in this case, he's going to play a clip. It's from
1: Bustin' with the Boys,
0: a Barstool show. And it's Oz on the show, and they say it busts how he does it. Okay.
5: Played for the Jets last year.
1: He had told the one guy, pick any player in the NFL.
0: It's Will Compton and the former Michigan offensive lineman.
1: Taylor Lewan.
0: Yeah. And so he's saying he had him think of any NFL player.
5: Yes. Just switched. Did you not know that? Just switched to the Buccaneers. Bryce Hall, isn't it?
6: Brees Hall.
0: Okay, so did you see that? He said Bryce Hall, and then Will Compton said Brees Hall, yeah. Well, that's different.
1: Bryce.
0: And there's an explanation here.
5: Is that not right?
7: He's on the Jets still.
6: He's on the Jets still?
5: I think he just traded in the last day of the Bucs.
2: Could you explain what is being signaled here that if you're not going through this with a magnifying glass, you might have missed?
4: Yeah, I have no idea.
8: So what's happened, to give you the full peek behind the curtain, is that he's interacted with Will before the show.
5: Okay, I gotta preface this because I think we have confusion here. Are you thinking the same person? You've got one person throughout, you just pick a new person.
6: I'm thinking of the cat.
5: I had you think it's him, he's not a cornerback.
6: Not a corner.
8: He's using that pre-show dual reality meta deception, and he has gotten Will to enter into a Google search the name of the player that he's thinking of. And he disguises, rather than just saying, hey, I want you to pull up Google and type something in, he gives him the excuse of, hey, can you look up a stat about this guy? I want you to like maybe look up some sort of stat about him. And then he Googles that stat. He thinks he's looking up a stat, but in actuality, Oz has a few different methods that we can talk about of getting him to use a fake Google page, something that looks like Google. It will send you to a genuine Google results page, but in that process, the information that you enter is going to be sent to Oz's phone.
0: Okay.
3: Okay.
0: So in
3: right.
0: that case,
3: okay.
0: So there used to be an
3: technology.
0: old radio bit. We did one time. I don't remember if we did it with car horns or what, but you'd have people call in and you'd create this illusion. And what we did years ago, like 30 years ago now, Hot Wings, I said, Hot Wings can identify love of cars. He can identify any car by the car horn. And then the phone screener would say, hey, let me know the make and model of the car and I'll show it to Freebeer, but not Hot Wings, so that he can confirm if he gets it right. Mm-hmm. Okay. But then Hot Wings would just see it and then he'd right. pretend and go, is that a 1986 Chevy Impala? And of course, all the listeners would be like, oh my God. You know, it's simple sleight yeah. of hand, yeah. so to speak, but it's kind of the same thing.
3: Yeah, it was crazy how many people thought that I was really doing it.
0: Yeah.
8: The beautiful irony that unfolds here is that the name that Will puts into this Google search, he misspells it. Oz guesses Bryce Hall because that's the name that Will has typed into the Google search.
0: Who is a real player. He accidentally wrote Bryce Hall.
8: Mm-hmm. Problem is that Will was actually thinking of Bryce Hall. So exactly what happens
0: completely
8: is...
0: completely different it, player.
3: So
0: different
3: oh, position. Bryce, so there is a Bryce Hall. Mm-hmm. I see. Okay.
1: And a Bryce Hall.
0: So inadvertently, he gets caught, but Oz is a pro, so he kind of yeah. spins it. Like, if I was just yeah. watching that, I'd have been like you, Kelly. I'd have been yeah. like, I didn't see anything wrong.
8: Was actually thinking of Bryce Hall. So exactly what happens is this. Oz loads up Will's phone, leads him to this sort of fake Google page, tells him to look up the stat. He types in Bryce Hall by mistake, autocorrect coming in for the win. It then sends him to a genuine Google results page for Bryce Hall. And he says, oh, damn, I've got to actually search Bryce Hall. Backspaces his answer, puts in Bryce Hall, does it again. However, the way that the app works is once you set in that first kind of search query, it breaks free, right? That's the information that is harvested.
0: And you catch
8: and it?
0: It
8: just sends you to a genuine
0: So he somehow
8: Google.
0: Hands them the phone and says, hey, can you Google this for me or whatever?
1: So I don't understand how...
0: How he would always be able to get everyone to Google something?
1: Right, because that right there would be the red flag to be like, oh, well, of course...
3: Yeah, somehow right. he knows what I'm looking up on his device.
0: Because
3: yeah,
0: the people right. that he does his tricks to... They never are like, oh, that's why you had me Google. They are blown away.
4: Yeah.
0: Time after time. And I don't believe most regular people have the ability to yeah. act that surprised. You've been to birthday parties when people don't like the gift.
1: Right. Right. Yeah. Yeah. So in this particular case, all right, that's how he does it. But explain the ones where he's in the locker room with the team and it's like, hey, throw the ball over your shoulder to so-and-so, and then he hands it off to another guy, and he passes it to another guy. What's your baby's middle name? And then he right. holds up the piece of
3: yeah.
1: paper.
3: Yeah, and then he has their PIN number.
1: Yeah, yeah. How does all of that work?
0: Mm-hmm. Now, I did hear Oz on Stern one time. I told you guys about it. It was amazing what he did. It was one of those where he asked people multiple questions, and then when you put them all together and flip it over... It not only right side up was one of the guy's PIN codes. And when you flipped it over, it said like the word one guy was thinking of, like lion, mm-hmm. for example. Mm-hmm. And I didn't think anything of it at the time because one of the guys on the Stern show, a guy named Sal, often screws up. And so he said, Sal, you're thinking of the number 4297. And Sal was like, no, that's not what I wrote down. He goes, are you sure it is? And eventually he said, oh, I got my own PIN number wrong. And I thought, okay, well, that fits for Sal. He would probably do that. But in reality, if he said his real PIN number but had entered it wrong in the first place,
1: yeah.
0: That would explain why he guessed it wrong, because if he got it wrong, it wouldn't have fit as Lion. You see what I'm saying?
1: Yeah. No.
0: It
1: totally
0: made me go back and hear that differently.
1: Yeah.
0: But I still don't mind.
1: I don't either.
0: Because I knew he wasn't actually reading people's minds.
1: I just don't understand why everyone else is so pissed at him.
0: I'm not sure either. Now, this is just part of an hour-long piece. I'm going to listen to the whole thing, but it just feels like a lot of, until we know more, it feels like a lot of magicians/mentalists are just mad because he's
3: good at
0: popular.
3: Yeah.
0: I'd still go see him.
1: Yeah, he's probably making a ton of money.
3: Oh man,
1: when the NFL calls him and says, "Hey, we're doing Hard Knocks with this team this year.
0: Yeah, come on
1: in and hell, everyone's mind."
0: He was doing the White House Correspondents' Dinner.
1: Mm-hmm.
0: You know, playing What's Behind the Envelope, right when everything went crazy.
1: Yeah,
3: yeah, you didn't see that coming, did you?
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5: You can't win. You can't win. That's the game and let's begin. And you think you know the answer, but you probably can't get in. Wish you best and good luck, because these clues, they kind of suck. She tried to be slide cunning, but she wrote

0: chicken. How's it hanging?
1: Hanging to the left, so they say. If you haven't heard of You Can't Win before, let me break it down before I start asking our contestant my five questions. Some people call them statements, tricks, riddles, or triddles. And in order for our contestant to move on from one to the next today, they must get one question correct at a time. If our contestant gets one incorrect, the game is immediately over and we do not play again until we are back in studio. The first person to get all five questions correct wins $1,000. Our contestant today is David. David in Grand Rapids, Michigan. Welcome to the Free Beer and Hot Wing Show.
2: No. I'm in Binghamton.
3: David?
2: Yeah, hello.
3: Did you know you're on the Free Beer and Hot Wing Show?
2: Yes.
3: Okay.
2: I'm in Binghamton,
1: though. Oh, you're in Binghamton.
3: Oh, okay.
1: Yeah, that's what I said. Okay, well, that's all good, David. Have you been following along
2: with
1: You
2: Can't
1: Win?
4: Yep.
3: Yeah.
2: Yeah.
1: All right, perfect. Are you ready for question number one?
2: Yes, I am.
1: Okay. Question number one. It traveled but never took a step.
2: Home run.
1: That's right. Question number two, David, you can't win. Is this a PR stunt?
2: Kendall Jenner.
1: That's correct. Question number three, David, you can't win. Why 4:30?
2: That's the Monkees' last charity concert.
1: That's correct. Question number four, you can't win. From 80 to 120, but no 18?
2: Buc-ee's.
1: That's right. Final question, David, are you ready?
2: Yes.
1: Beautiful. Question number five. You can't win. Ooh, that'll leave a mark.
2: Well, okay. I'm going to say Kanye West. Runaway.
1: That is incorrect. But you're hot.
3: You're hot.
1: You are hot. But that hot. Is not
3: oh, hot, hot, hot, hot, hot, hot, hot, hot, hot, hot, hot. David, you know what hot gets you?
2: What?
3: Hung up on.
5: Yeah.
3: Thank you, David.
4: Oh, that was rude.
3: It was. It definitely was.
6: I'll punt and punt, punt.
3: People definitely are zeroing in on something, though.
1: Mm-hmm. Oh, definitely.
3: I think I see what you did here.
1: Mm-hmm. Again,
3: a little irony in You Can't Win.
1: Yeah.
3: Just a skosh.
1: Just a pinch.
3: I like it. One more thing today. I'm anxious to share this with you because it's the most 2026 headline you can have. It ends with our increasingly dystopian nightmare.
5: Okay.
3: But there are portions of the audience who are going to be like, oh my God, my two favorite interests have now come together into one great thing. For portions of the audience, this is their Reese's peanut butter cup. Okay.
4: All right.
3: Two things coming together. Mate, maybe one of them. I don't know. Could be mate. Maybe.
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1: What do we learn in just a moment? First, one more thing. One more thing starts with this headline. For some of you, these are your two favorite things coming together. You're like, this is perfect. Smoke weed and earn Bitcoin with this vape pen in our increasingly dystopian nightmare.
3: What? Okay.
2: So it's like a vape pen that digs for Bitcoin?
1: The company Gud Trip, G-U-D-T-R-I-P, one word, Gud Trip is the product. It's a cannabis vape pen from blockchain hardware manufacturer Puffpaw.
3: It all sounds like nonsense.
1: That is touting its ability to allow consumers to earn Bitcoin while smoking weed. Old Kelly would have been rich. Each of the company's individual vape pen products has $2 to $3 worth of Bitcoin attached to it, which can be redeemed via QR code or NFC connection within the company's associated mobile app. What?
2: You're just saying words.
1: It feels like it.
3: Yeah.
1: They claim there's no direct reward tied to hitting the vape pen and seemingly having changed the language on their website that previously claimed every hit earns crypto. That's weird that they said there's no connection to hitting the vape pipe and earning crypto because it definitely said that. In fact, here's something they posted on Instagram. It's a photo of their product that says, smoke weed and earn Bitcoin. They've opted for using Bitcoin for their crypto rewards program rather than creating their own crypto token out of thin air. Good idea. Okay. Caitlin, you've been a former vapor. Do you want to get rich this way?
4: I do not.
1: No?
4: No.
1: What if you could Zin and get Bitcoin? Zincoin.
4: I already get Zin coins. That's how I booked an Airbnb over the summer.
1: Is it? You paid for it entirely with Zin?
4: Not entirely, but you can convert your points that you get by scanning this little QR code on the back. Goes to your little rewards bank, and then you can cash in points to get Airbnb gift cards.
1: More companies should do that, because that worked on the Camel people.
4: Yeah.
2: Marlboro.
1: Yeah. And back when sodas used to have, collect the caps, you can win. That guy got a jet fighter.
3: Yeah.
1: Didn't work out. You know, all that stuff. It used to be a good idea.
3: Die earlier, get a jacket.
1: Yeah. What did we learn today? Tommy, what did you learn?
5: Yeah, it's telling my AI has no place in a graduation ceremony.
1: I think we figured that out. Maitland, what did you learn?
4: I learned no matter how much she loves the movie Babe, don't call her a pig upon completion.
1: Steve, what did you learn?
2: I learned that's one way to fix a screen door.
1: Kelly, what did you learn?
6: I learned yippee-ki-yay, cow patty is Free Beer's go-to.
1: Not. Hot Wings, what did you learn?
3: I learned that Kelly's grass is so long, no man will touch it.
6: It's true. He saw it and ran away.
3: Yeah.
1: That is all for today. 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
7: Yeah, this has happened to Weezer a lot, that when we put out something new, people don't understand it or don't like it immediately. And sometimes it takes years for, I don't know, people's taste to change, or maybe it's the right people have to find it and slowly build up the popularity of that song or that album, most famously Pinkerton. But yeah, it seems like kind of a Weezer thing. Not really sure why. Maybe we're ahead of our time, or I don't know. Anyway, it's totally out of our control. We just make the music we want to hear and hope that other people like it. And now at least we know that if it doesn't connect immediately, maybe years later, decades later, people will find it and blow it up. So it kind of takes the pressure off in the moment.

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New headphones, I don't know how exciting that is for you. 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And these sound awesome. 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

Green Day's movie, well, I guess inspired by Green Day more than Green Day themselves. It's called Nimrod, and we finally have a time frame. 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

Jack Osborne, son of the late Ozzy Osborne, saying, yep, they've got a completed script for that biopic and they're moving forward with it. Probably not going to see it up on the big screen, though, until sometime in 2028. Bark at the Moon from the Jake E. Lee era. It's 97.9X.

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It features McKenna Grace. That's Twisting the Knife from the Scream movie soundtrack. What's going on? My name is Duffy. Coming up in just a little bit, couple things going on in your lunch hour. Got the 90s at noon, a couple of minutes away. 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

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That's on the Scranton-Carbondale Highway, just up the road from the Viewmont Mall. Of course, hailing from Pennsylvania, about 2 hours south of us in Harrisburg, talking live. Here's Selling the Drama, the 90s at noon on 97.9X.

0: 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It's the 90s at Noon on 97.9X. 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

Architect's frontman Sam Carter says he loves touring here in the U.S. because everyone they meet, every Uber driver, every person in a restaurant or bar is so friendly and nice and so inquisitive about why the band is there. 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
2: 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But yeah, we have a lot of albums, and fans have come in at different generations, different time periods, different tastes, so we want to make sure that everybody comes away feeling like, oh, awesome, they played that song from that album. I had no idea that was going to happen.

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3: 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Only at Blaze Alexander, Greater Hazleton. 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

9. 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If you want to go see Five Finger Death Punch in the city of your choice here in the U.S., and of course, we'll get everything else. 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Again, house, text it to 95819. You'll have another chance to qualify today after 3 with Lazy E. How awesome was Tim Montana at Music Go Round? What a great dude. Here's his latest, Break Me Down on 97.9X.

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Jason Newsted, former Metallica bassist. Dude's been doing a lot of interviews recently, and he said in one that him leaving Metallica was a decision that saved all of them, and he was brave enough to do it. Does anybody care at this point? I mean, it's been so long ago. Metallica's doing well. He's doing well. Everybody did. Things happened the way they were supposed to, right? Chili Peppers, Can't Stop Now. 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
8: You and I have never met, but I'm willing to bet that there is something you would like to do, but you feel like you can't, that it's too hard, that you don't deserve it. A colleague of mine recently told me about this new book called Brave Shift, 30 Mindset Changes to Transform Your Life. It's written by a woman named Michelle Carrer. Carrer says the one thing most people forget when they set a goal is to attach a reason to it. Having that reason is big, because when you don't want to do something that's necessary to reach your goal, you can go back to your reason to find the motivation you need. Try to frame your goal as something you want to achieve, as opposed to being a bad part of yourself that you want to change. That will make you more likely to succeed, as will asking for help. All of us need it, and it makes people feel good to help you achieve your goals. I'm Dr. Sanjay Gupta, helping you live a better life.
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As Barry Dawson would say, this is a banger. I'm really digging the vibe in this new Pretty Reckless song. What are your thoughts on it? Hit me up via text, 1-866-20-ROCKS. 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

my girl. It's a 1, 2, 3. 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

0: Jet, Are You Gonna Be My Girl? 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All right, you want to score a gift certificate to Dick's House of Sports? 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We can make that happen for you. 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
8: When it comes to the myriad reasons people don't get enough exercise, psychologist Diana Hill has heard them all. She's the author of a new book with a great title, I Know I Should Exercise, But. On a recent episode of my podcast, Chasing Life, Hill told me the number one reason people don't exercise is because they don't feel like they have enough time. She told us that she encourages people she works with to shift from an either-or mindset to a both-and mindset. Hill herself uses time at her son's baseball game to walk around the field cheering him on, instead of sitting on the sidelines. She also recommends setting up your space at home, at work, in the car to facilitate movement. So every night before I go to bed, I lay out my workout clothes next to my bathroom sink, so they are waiting there for me as a good reminder. I'm Dr. Sanjay Gupta, helping you live a better life.
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0: What is up, Scranton Wilkes-Barre? 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I used to listen to it driving to school every morning. 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Thank you guys so much. We'll see you soon.
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Breaking Ben, I Will Not Bow, 97.9 X. Hey, that's it for me, Duffy. I am out, and I'm taking a couple of days off, so I will not be back with you until Tuesday after Memorial Day. Enjoy your weekend. Stay safe. Barry Dawson will be filling in with me. For me, Lazy E is in next. Here's new Five Finger Death Punch. It's Eye of the Storm on 97.9 X. Oh, fuck!

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1: Dunmore, 81 southbound, stop and go between 380 and Drinker Street due to that construction. Also watch for stop and go traffic southbound around Davis Street. And there's road work southbound between Pittston and Wilkes-Barre. That starts at mile marker 174. No problems on 380 or the KC. If you see a traffic problem, call their toll-free tip line, 855-ROAD-TIP. I'm Christy O'Brien.
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Hey, I'm Lazy E, and I hate how bands try to give it one more shot and then it just fails, kind of like Rage Against the Machine. And also Jane's Addiction, who late last year called it quits after 15 months of crappiness on road that led to a fight on stage between Perry Farrell and Dave Navarro.

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2: So I was replacing a broken shackle on my truck for my leaf spring, and it wasn't going my way. 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Well, I missed the bumper and hit myself square in the balls.
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3: Dunmore, 81 southbound, stop and go between 380 and Drinker Street due to that construction. Also watch for stop and go traffic southbound around Davis Street. And there's road work southbound between Pittston and Wilkes-Barre. That starts at mile marker 174. No problems on 380 or the KC. If you see a traffic problem, call their toll-free tip line 855-ROAD-TIP. I'm Christy O'Brien.
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1: Kind of started a new life rule. 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

Destroy Me from President, and their lead singer said it took a while to come down from an experience like that, talking about selling out London, a London arena a couple weeks ago, and I can imagine that was quite a big moment for a band breaking through right now. I'm Lazy Ian. Coming up next hour, I'm going to qualify you to get $500 in gas. 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

0: Dunmore, 81 southbound, stop and go between 380 and Drinker Street due to that construction. Also watch for stop and go traffic southbound around Davis Street. And there's road work southbound between Pittston and Wilkes-Barre. That starts at mile marker 174. No problems on 380 or the KC. If you see a traffic problem, call their toll-free tip line, 855-ROAD-TIP. I'm Christy O'Brien.
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13: Kind of started a new life. 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

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I'm Lazy E, and coming up in about 8 minutes, you're going to help me decide our early semi-final round of song execution between Fuel and Creed.

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1: Yesterday, you had Creed's One Last Breath making into today's early semifinal round to take on this one from Fuel. It's Hemorrhage in My Hands on Song Execution.

Creed, One Last Breath, the song you had barely win yesterday's round of song execution. Today in the early semifinal round, taking on Fuel's Hemorrhage. Tell me which song you want to move into our early grand championship round by replying to the post by at 979X Rock on X, or call or text 1-866-20-ROCKS with that song you like least. 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
1: Early semifinal round of song execution between Fuel's Hemorrhage in My Hands and the one from Creed called One Last Breath. But I'm down to one last breath. Had a text flying in immediately from Sam, who's from Dallas, who says to execute Fuel, followed by a couple of texts that support his cause. Which song do you want to execute in this early semifinal round? Text 1-866-20-ROCKS with the song you like least, or call 1-866-20-ROCKS with that execution, or you can reply to the post by at 979XROCK on X, and we'll see which song you bring to the early grand championship of song execution tomorrow in a little bit.
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2: Dunmore, 81 southbound, stop and go between 380 and Drinker Street due to that construction. Also watch for stop and go traffic southbound around Davis Street. And there's roadwork southbound between Pittston and Wilkes-Barre. That starts at mile marker 174. No problems on 380 or the KC. If you see a traffic problem, call their toll-free tip line 855-ROAD-TIP. I'm Christy O'Brien.
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3: You know, I watched a video the other day about kids getting landlines at home. We haven't had a landline in my house in, I can't even tell you how long. But seeing these parents, about my age, being teleported back to their own childhoods, a simpler time before screens, was really powerful. And as for the kids, they sat and had conversations with their grandparents without multitasking or being distracted by a screen. I thought this was a great way to have kids stay in touch with family members and friends without getting sucked into the smartphone era too young.
13: Of course, you need other people close by to hop on board as well if this is something that's going to work. Perhaps most important, I realized, these relics can be a great conversation starter with your children. You can talk about what it really means to be connected in this day and age. Things have changed a lot. I'm Dr. Sanjay Gupta, helping you live a better life.
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15: What has been romanticized as being awesome, but in reality doesn't really hold up?
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0: All right, something went wrong there. We need to check out who won our song execution battle today before we get to that Breaking Benjamin song. And here's the deal. You guys went through a back and forth battle, but the one that moves on to tomorrow's early grand championship round is Creed's One Last Breath.
1: But I'm down to
0: and it'll face Linkin Park's Numb for that grand championship, early grand championship crown tomorrow after 4:15. Make sure you're listening to have your voice heard. Coming up at top of the hour, we're going to do the 5 o'clock block, your chance to see and meet Blue October at the FM Kirby Center. That'll kick off after this one from Breaking Benjamin. It's Something Wicked. Turn it up.

0: 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Three songs with one common theme. 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
1: Dunmore, 81 southbound, stop and go between 380 and Drinker Street due to that construction. Also watch for stop and go traffic southbound around Davis Street. And there's road work southbound between Pittston and Wilkes-Barre. That starts at mile marker 174. No problems on 380 or the KC. If you see a traffic problem, call their toll-free tip line, 855-ROAD-TIP. I'm Christy O'Brien.
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3: 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But this May, it's all going to happen. May the 4th be with you. 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May you not pay too much. And may you get too much for your trade. 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Come on down.
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1: Poppy featuring Amy Lee and Courtney LaPlante. End of you.

One of the best albums to come out late last year was this one. It's from 3 Days Grace, Alien Nation. And this is one of my favorite songs off of it. 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

Hey, I'm Lazy E, and the perfect dad male forms have been updated over at the New York Post, and I have sad news. I was very upset about this. Dad bods are out. Thankfully, I landed somebody before dad bods were out, or I'd be screwed.

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3: Dunmore, 81 southbound, stop and go between 380 and Drinker Street due to that construction. Also watch for stop and go traffic southbound around Davis Street. And there's road work southbound between Pittston and Wilkes-Barre. That starts at mile marker 174. No problems on 380 or the KC. If you see a traffic problem, call their toll-free tip line, 855-ROAD-TIP. I'm Christy O'Brien.
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5: When it comes to the myriad reasons people don't get enough exercise, psychologist Diana Hill has heard them all. She's the author of a new book with a great title, I Know I Should Exercise, But. On a recent episode of my podcast, Chasing Life, Hill told me the number one reason people don't exercise is because they don't feel like they have enough time. She told us that she encourages people she works with to shift from an either-or mindset to a both-and mindset. Hill herself uses time at her son's baseball game to walk around the field cheering him on instead of sitting on the sidelines. She also recommends setting up your space at home, at work, in the car to facilitate movement. So every night before I go to bed, I lay out my workout clothes next to my bathroom sink so they are waiting there for me as a good reminder. I'm Dr. Sanjay Gupta, helping you live a better life.
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Well, it's finally coming out. Travis Barker's documentary about his career and his 2008 plane crash coming out at the Tribeca Music Festival, and then will be on Disney Plus August 13th. It's called Louder Than Fear.

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So apparently there's a Billy Joel biopic coming out, or it's in the works, and Billy Joel isn't happy about it. You see, I have a problem with people making movies that aren't signed off on by the actual artist. If they're not happy about it, they should have the right to say, no, you can't make a movie about me.

Now, I'm not talking about homeless people. I'm talking about people who have houses and everything are dumpster diving around college campuses. The idea is students move out for the year, ditching valuable furniture, clothing, electronics, and appliances. So people just do it. It's just like, I don't know. I'd feel kind of scummy doing that.

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2: You and I have never met, but I'm willing to bet that there is something you would like to do, but you feel like you can't, that it's too hard, that you don't deserve it. A colleague of mine recently told me about this new book called Brave Shift, 30 Mindset Changes to Transform Your Life. It's written by a woman named Michelle Carrer. Carrer says the one thing most people forget when they set a goal is to attach a reason to it. Having that reason is big, because when you don't want to do something that's necessary to reach your goal, you can go back to your reason to find the motivation you need. 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That will make you more likely to succeed, as will asking for help. All of us need it, and it makes people feel good to help you achieve your goals. I'm Dr. Sanjay Gupta, helping you live a better life.
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All right, I'm Lazy E heading out of here. Join me back here tomorrow afternoon. Another chance to see Blue October, plus get meet and greets for their show at the FM Kirby Center during the 5 o'clock block. I leave you with the latest from Evanescence. 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
1: When was the last time someone was creepy to you? 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
14: When it comes to the myriad reasons people don't get enough exercise, psychologist Diana Hill has heard them all. She's the author of a new book with a great title, I Know I Should Exercise, But. On a recent episode of my podcast, Chasing Life, Hill told me the number one reason people don't exercise is because they don't feel like they have enough time. She told us that she encourages people she works with to shift from an either-or mindset to a both-and mindset. Hill herself uses time at her son's baseball game to walk around the field cheering him on, instead of sitting on the sidelines. She also recommends setting up your space at home, at work, in the car to facilitate movement. So every night before I go to bed, I lay out my workout clothes next to my bathroom sink, so they are waiting there for me as a good reminder. I'm Dr. Sanjay Gupta, helping you live a better life.
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15: They're pretty reckless. 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